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2: We've talked a lot about measles over the past year, but mumps has largely flown under the radar, even though it's been making a bit of a comeback as well. That's because fewer people are getting the MMR vaccine, which stands for measles, mumps, and rubella. The vaccine's been around for decades. It is effective. It is safe. What makes mumps outbreaks difficult to contain is that symptoms usually don't appear for 2 to 3 weeks after someone's been exposed. And that can make it hard to pin down where that exposure took place. And someone who is infected can transmit the virus to someone else before they are symptomatic. If you get sick, which could manifest like a run-of-the-mill respiratory virus or the telltale swelling of your cheeks and jaw, all you can really do at that point is to treat the symptoms and also isolate yourself so you don't infect anyone else. I'm Dr. Sanjay Gupta, helping you live a better life.
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4: Now back to the year everyone was asking who shot JR after the season finale of Dallas. While the viewers of Hawaii Five-0 said book 'em Dano for the last time after a 12-year run. And Rush put out their 7th studio album, Permanent Waves. We're embodying the spirit of radio in 1980.

Let's keep rocking through the year. AC/DC released their massive album, Back in Black. Their first with new vocalist Brian Johnson. It really shook up the rock world in 1980.

0: That's Billy Joel with You May Be Right, the opening cut from his album Glass Houses. Before that, we heard from AC/DC, Bruce Springsteen from The River, and Rush opened up that set. Our journey through the year Ronald Reagan was elected as the 40th President of the United States continues when 1980 returns.
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21: A better life with Dr. Sanjay Gupta.
22: Breast cancer is the most common cancer among women in the world. And according to a new study out of the University of Washington School of Medicine, an estimated 3.5 million cases a year are expected by 2050. Now, the good news is we've gotten so much better at screening, earlier detection, and cutting-edge treatments in many countries, including here in the United States. But even here in America, Black women have a death rate from breast cancer that is 40% higher than white women, a disparity that exists despite our world-class treatment infrastructure. So what can you do to lower your risk? Eat less red meat? Try your best to manage your blood sugar and your weight? Exercise is really important. Cut back on drinking, quit smoking. And remember this, you should start getting mammograms. At what age? 40. That's when you should start. I'm Dr. Sanjay Gupta, helping you live a better life.
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1: Welcome back to the year the Steelers were Super Bowl champs, and after 97 years, the Philadelphia Phillies won their first World Series. Former Traffic and Spencer Davis Group singer Steve Winwood released his breakthrough album as a solo artist, Arc of a Diver. It all happened back in 1980.

0: Peter Gabriel with Games Without Frontiers, where Kate Bush provided backing vocals. Before that, we heard from Pat Benatar, Bob Seger from Against the Wind, and Steve Winwood started our set. We see a chance to say goodbye to 1980, but we're just getting started. Stick around and we'll kick off another hour when we come back.
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12: Have you ever noticed that you mostly breathe through one nostril at a time? Even when you're not sick, even when your allergies aren't bothering you. The body actually switches the dominant nostril as frequently as every 2 hours while we're awake. That's according to Adam Taylor, an anatomy professor at Lancaster University in the UK. This alternating cycle is automatic. It's regulated subconsciously by the hypothalamus in the brain, he said. Your body does this to give each nostril a chance to rest and repair, so they don't get too dried out, which could make it easier for pathogens and inflammation to cause damage. Now, Taylor also said, studies suggest the left nostril may be more dominant, and when the right nostril is dominant, the body is in a more alert or even stressed state. Who knew? Pretty fascinating stuff. I'm Dr. Sanjay Gupta, helping you live a better life.
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14: This week's newscast begins in 2007, when the police set aside their differences and kicked off their 152-show reunion tour in Vancouver, all to celebrate the 30th anniversary of their beginnings.

Guns N' Roses. This week in 1983, guitarist Slash first heard Axl Rose singing with the band Rapid Fire during a Battle of the Bands competition on the Sunset Strip. 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

0: And sadly, this week in 2017, we lost the soulful voice of the Allman Brothers. 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
4: How often do you stop to wonder whether you should share something that's revealing, maybe even embarrassing, with a partner, a friend, or even your boss? In her new book called Revealing, The Underrated Power of Oversharing, behavioral scientist Leslie John says doing just that can help you deepen relationships that are vital to your life. We need people to trust us in order to get things like love, friendship, and career success. That's what she told us. When you make yourself vulnerable by revealing something sensitive, it does make other people trust you. In turn, when you ask someone to reveal something about themselves, showing that interest will generally lead someone to like you more. Why? Because people like to be asked about themselves, she says. It also signals that they are discriminating and choosy, but in a good way. I'm Dr. Sanjay Gupta, helping you live a better life.
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0: And finally, happy birthday to the late thunderous Led Zeppelin drummer John Bonham, who was born this week in 1948. 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
10: Colleague of mine was telling me the other day about how their Instagram feed is filled with videos, most of them kind of funny, about how grandparents and friends tend to bulldoze new parents out of the way to get to see their baby. Now, as a dad of three daughters, I know how life really does become all about them the moment those kids are born. But I also know parents are still people, too, who need their own attention beyond being mom or dad. And moms, in particular in those early years, can feel especially invisible in the eyes of other people. So what can you do to stop contributing to what is known as maternal invisibility? Women we spoke to said these two things were the most helpful. When people stopped to ask how they could best support them, number one, or when they took the initiative to handle certain tasks that obviously needed to be done. I'm Dr. Sanjay Gupta, helping you live a better life.
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0: ladies and gentlemen, Mr. Hair himself, Dee Snider.
1: Kick back and settle in. Don't you dare assume the headbanging position. 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I'm Dee Snider, and to the untrained ear, this may seem like an 80s revival show. And you'd be right. Hey, we all know it was the biggest, loudest, coolest, and hairiest era of rock, and we look damn good doing it too. Scorpions, UFO, Guns N' Roses, and more are on the way. Plus, I've got like a gazillion of your requests. So you ready to cram a cucumber down the front of your pants and strut your stuff all over the place? You too, ladies. Then, get in, sit down, shut up, and start banging. This is the House of Hair. Now I've got Dio-era Black Sabbath ready to launch. This song was written for a movie called Heavy Metal. You know, I still have fantasies about the drawing of that purple-haired, mostly naked chick riding that flying fat chicken thing with no feathers. You know what I'm saying? Anyone? Anyone? What, am I alone here? All right, you're in the House of Hair, people. Now crank it and run for your lives. This is The Mob Rules.

has a range so high he must have paid off roadies to blast him in his naughty parts. You just shrieked it out with triumph here on the House of Hair. I'm D-Snyder with my first request of the show, and it comes from John in Anchorage, Alaska, listening on 100.5 The Fox. Yes, he says I should play his song because it's not often heard, but always appreciated. Well, if you're going to fly to the Angels, what better place to take off than way up north in Alaska, right, John? You're on the HOH, people. This is Slaughter.

0: Obviously, the last day on normal radio, but the house is anything but freaking normal. D's out of here, and you just rocked it to Sabotage's Gutter Ballet. All right, I gotta leave you crazies for a minute, but don't be stupid while I'm gone. 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
21: It's about freaking time you woke up. Welcome back to the HOH. I'm Dee Snider, and is there some metal from back in the day that you're jonesing to hear? A song you haven't heard since your tape deck scarf, your favorite cassette? Anyone? Then get your request to me at houseofhaironline.com. In fact, I'm going to get to one of those right now, and it's my official request of the week. Now, this one came in from Darcy in Bismarck, North Dakota, and wrote this. Dear Dee, I have somewhat of a love story for you. My boyfriend John and I met and dated in junior high school. I ended up being the first girl to break his heart. Needless to say, we both lived our separate lives, but ended up back together almost 30 years later. We have now been together for almost 2 years, and life could not be any better. We are both true 80s hairband junkies, and we listen to you every Saturday night. We would both be thrilled if you would play Rock You Like a Hurricane by the Scorpions for us. It would totally make our day. Cheers and beers, Dee. We love you. Thanks a million. Well, Darcy, it's my job to make your day, and I'm an expert at doing it. Now come along with me in the House of Hair as I rock you and your man John like a hurricane. It's time to rock out with your moose out.

0: That was Danger Danger with Naughty Naughty on the HOH. Oh, goody, goody. I'm Dee Snider. Before that, you heard a killer clone from Quiet Riot covering GNR's Welcome to the Jungle. I'm punching out for a coffee break, but while I consume some much-needed caffeine, you should indulge yourself on the House website. It's all about your wants, your needs, your music. 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
11: How can a better life with Dr. Sanjay Gupta?
12: Breast cancer is the most common cancer among women in the world. And according to a new study out of the University of Washington School of Medicine, an estimated 3.5 million cases a year are expected by 2050. Now, the good news is we've gotten so much better at screening, earlier detection, and cutting-edge treatments in many countries, including here in the United States. But even here in America, black women have a death rate from breast cancer that is 40% higher than white women, a disparity that exists despite our world-class treatment infrastructure. So what can you do to lower your risk? Eat less red meat? Try your best to manage your blood sugar and your weight? Exercise is really important. Cut back on drinking, quit smoking. And remember this, you should start getting mammograms. At what age? 40. That's when you should start. I'm Dr. Sanjay Gupta, helping you live a better life.
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0: This is a Category 5 Radio Rager. You're listening to the House of Hair. Dee Snider here, and I'm going back to 1977 for this one. Motorhead and the Sex Pistols were releasing their debut albums. Kiss was putting out its fourth, Love Gun. Judas Priest was on its third album. And AC/DC was on its fourth, too, while this next band was already on their sixth record. and loving it. From Lights Out, here's UFOs Too Hot to Handle on the HOH. Put on some oven mitts and turn it up!

0: And that new thing never gets old. That was Enough's Enough, my mulleted metal marines. And that signals the end of the first hour of the House of Hair. Aww. I'm the Saturn, have no fear. Another hour starts as soon as I get it all lined up. And it won't take me long, so stay in formation and bang your heads in place. Stay around.
1: It's Dee Snider in the house.
0: This is Dee Snider, and while you know me as a rock star, radio personality, and maybe even an actor, I'm also a published author. What? You heard me, and at this moment I have four very different books available. There's my memoirs, Shut Up and Give Me the Mic, the graphic novel on my journey to Washington, D.C. to fight censorship in the 80s called He's Not Gonna Take It, my novel Frats on Suburban Gang Violence in the 70s, and, are you ready? A children's book called We're Not Gonna Take It, about bratty little kids who won't do what they're told, like eat their veggies and stuff. I bratty kid you not. So isn't it time you discovered Dee Snider, the author? Come on! I'm offering a money-back guarantee. 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Of course, you have to find me, but I'll give you back your money. Why are you laughing? I'm around. So pick up a copy of Shut Up and Give Me the Mic, He's Not Gonna Take It, Frats, or We're Not Gonna Take It, or maybe all four, and discover an exciting new writing talent, moi. And remember, I wanna write!
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1: 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What are you talking about? Leave here?
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3: 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It's the House of Hair.
0: The House of Hair is about to burn through another hour of the most precious metal this side of heaven and hell. I'm the signer up this hour. I've got Rat, Ozzy, AC/DC, and the favorite of parents and politicians everywhere, Twisted Sister. I've also got requests coming out of every orifice, so let's pull one out right now. Ugh, yuck, disgusting. This one's for Patty Maxison in Titletown, Green Bay, Wisconsin, and she's listening on 105.7 WAPL. Here's why she wants to hear Civil War. D, I love this song because it features my favorite drummer, Steven Adler, and I think it was the last GNR song recorded with Adler. Great message, great song, and killer drumming by Steven. Civil War rocks. All right, you didn't ask for it, Patty, but I'm laying a hairy pear on you. Here's a double shot of Guns N' Roses, and this is the House of Hair. Turn it up!
4: 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Some men you just can't reach. So you get what we had here last week, which is the way he wants it. Well,

Does the house hair know how to rock your face off or what? This is the Snyder. We just tore through a hair pair from GNR right there, wrapping it up with You Could Be Mine. I'm hitting the pause button, but that just means I need extra time to put together something freaking epic. And here's a hint. It starts with a T and ends with Twisted Sister. I'll be right back.

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5: A Better Life with Dr. Sanjay Gupta.
6: We've talked a lot about measles over the past year, but mumps has largely flown under the radar, even though it's been making a bit of a comeback as well. That's because fewer people are getting the MMR vaccine, which stands for measles, mumps, and rubella. The vaccine's been around for decades. It is effective. It is safe. What makes mumps outbreaks difficult to contain is that symptoms usually don't appear for 2 to 3 weeks after someone's been exposed. And that can make it hard to pin down where that exposure took place. And someone who is infected can transmit the virus to someone else before they are symptomatic. If you get sick, which could manifest like a run-of-the-mill respiratory virus or the telltale swelling of your cheeks and jaw, all you can really do at that point is to treat the symptoms and also isolate yourself so you don't infect anyone else. I'm Dr. Sanjay Gupta, helping you live a better life.
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12: 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Hey, D, thanks for reading my request. I may be a small-town boy out in the country, but I love to rock. I listen to rock stations around here all the time, but for some crazy reason, they don't play enough Twisted Sister. That's why I'm requesting You Can't Stop Rock and Roll. It's a head-banging song that, in my opinion, sums up the House of Hair. Thanks again, D, and remember, if it ain't metal, it's crap. Now, what kind of radio station doesn't play Twisted Sister 24-7? All of them! You bastards! Thanks for that request, Aaron. You know, as the sole songwriter for Twisted, people often ask me what my favorite song is, and I always say this one. Off of the album of the same name, this is You Can't Stop Rock and Roll on the House of Hair. It's buying!

Beatles track Come Together on the House of Hair. And before that, you heard my band, Twisted Sisters, You Can't Stop Rock and Roll. Believe that. Dee Snider here, and I'm going to keep it going with more old school metal mayhem and makeup. And you can dance if you want to. I can't point and laugh at you through the radio. You're on the HOH with Poison and Unskinny Bob.

0: Shooting star slamming down to earth on the house from 1981. You just heard Breakout, a small taste of rare hair for you. And I've got another rare piece coming up for you at the end of the show. You're going to be happy you stuck around. Coming up next, I got a band from the Netherlands to heat up your nether regions. Feel free to disrobe and touch yourself, but don't touch that dial.
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10: A better life with Dr. Sanjay Gupta.
11: Have you ever noticed that you mostly breathe through one nostril at a time? Even when you're not sick, even when your allergies aren't bothering you. The body actually switches the dominant nostril as frequently as every 2 hours while we're awake. That's according to Adam Taylor, an anatomy professor at Lancaster University in the UK. This alternating cycle is automatic. It's regulated subconsciously by the hypothalamus and the brain, he said. Your body does this to give each nostril a chance to rest and repair so they don't get too dried out, which could make it easier for pathogens and inflammation to cause damage. Now, Taylor also said studies suggest the left nostril may be more dominant, and when the right nostril is dominant, the body is in a more alert or even stressed state. Who knew? Pretty fascinating stuff. I'm Dr. Sanjay Gupta, helping you live a better life.
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0: And here we are, rockers, hanging at the Casa de Kickass, the House of Hair. I'm Dee Snider, and if there's one thing that you love more than the sound of my voice, it's hearing your name come out of my mouth. Wait, what? What I meant was, it's time for another request. This one is from Ross A., a.k.a. Fro, in Pittsford, Michigan, listening on Q106 Lansing. Here's his heavy metal love story. Dee, about 2 years ago, my girlfriend at the time and I split and I was torn. After hearing Vandenberg's Burning Heart, it made me realize how wrong I was to let her go. After pouring my heart out to her, we got back together and eventually got married. So far, we're still going strong. Thanks, Dee. You rock. I hope you keep the airwaves filled with the metal, both heavy and heartfelt. Yo, Fro, I'm feeling you, bro. I like the way that sounds. Yo, Fro, I'm feeling you, bro. I'm always feeling the metal in my heart and in my spandex, and man, is it burning. Here's one for all the leather-clad lovers out there. You're on the HOH with Vandenberg's Burning Heart. For the love of God, don't make that lame heart shape with your hands. It's not metal!

0: up in the house tonight. That was Ozzy singing to Sharon about coming home from the road. Lyrics by Lemmy Kilmister. This is Dee Snider, and I'm gearing up for something extra cool for my last song of the show. While you wait with bated breath, calm yourself by checking out the HOH website. 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
0: House Hair is engineered by Metal Mick McCabe, produced by Dwight Coleman, and the exec in charge is Pam Edwards. All right, you crazy metal-loving horde, it's Dee Snider back for one more. I'm counting down our last few minutes of this edition of the House of Hair, and I'm going out with a down-under bang. And as promised, is my official Rare Hair Headbanger of the Week from the Dark and Dirty HOH Vault. This one is only considered rare because it's rarely, if ever, played on the radio, but it's from one of the biggest metal bands of all time, AC/DC. I'll see you back here in 7, same time, same place, for more maniacal metal mayhem on the house. Thanks for taking this ride with me. And when you walk through the door each night after a long, hard day at work, instead of saying, "Honey, I'm home," just scream, "If it ain't metal, it's crap!" From the amazing, underrated AC/DC album of the same title, this is Flick of the Switch. See you next week!

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Riding the wind since 1937.

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2: More and more people are using magnesium supplements to help them sleep. But are they safe? And do they really work? Well, first, let's talk about actual magnesium. That's an essential mineral that is needed for more than 300 different processes in the body, according to one dietitian. And most people get enough of it simply from the foods they eat. Now, if you're not getting enough, there are a few different types of supplements you can try. But as always, you should talk to your doctor before starting any new medication or supplement, whether it's prescription or over the counter. Now, when it comes to the science, we looked into this, and I gotta say, there's not a lot of strong evidence that magnesium supplements will actually help you sleep. They might help you manage pain, they might help you lower your stress levels, or work to get your muscles to relax. And maybe it's those things then that help you get some better sleep. I'm Dr. Sanjay Gupta, helping you live a better life.
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1: A better life with Dr. Sanjay Gupta.
2: Eating a healthy diet is not only good for you physically, it can also keep your brain sharp as you age. According to a new study out of China, people who most closely followed the MIND diet slowed aging in key structures inside their brains by more than 2 years. The MIND diet is a combination of the Mediterranean diet, which we talk a lot about, and the DASH diet, which stands for Dietary Approaches to Stop Hypertension. All three of these diets are similar, but the MIND diet puts more of an emphasis on berries, beans, leafy green vegetables, fish, poultry, whole grains, olive oil, and nuts. You're not going to eat foods with a lot of saturated fat. We're talking cheese, butter, red meat, or anything fried. You really don't have to eat like this 100% of the time. That's the key. Just do the best that you can. I'm Dr. Sanjay Gupta, helping you live a better life.
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5: 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And do they really work? Well, first, let's talk about actual magnesium. 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And most people get enough of it simply from the foods they eat. Now, if you're not getting enough, there are a few different types of supplements you can try. 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Now, when it comes to the science, we looked into this, and I gotta say, there's not a lot of strong evidence that magnesium supplements will actually help you sleep. They might help you manage pain, they might help you lower your stress levels, or work to get your muscles to relax. And maybe it's those things then that help you get some better sleep. I'm Dr. Sanjay Gupta, helping you live a better life.
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9: For the ninth year in a row, Finland has been named the happiest country in the world. That's according to the World Happiness Report put out every year by the Wellbeing Research Center at the University of Oxford in the UK. Two other Nordic nations, Iceland and Denmark, came in at numbers 2 and 3. Now, having spent quite a bit of time in these countries over my 2.5 decades as a journalist, I can tell you that this is not at all that surprising. There's an entirely different way of thinking in these countries. We before me, you might say. In other words, the mentality is less adversarial and much more, we're all in this together. One other interesting thing that came up was that no matter where someone lived, the more time they spent on social media, the less happy they were. Want to smile? It's simple. Put your phone away for a bit. I'm Dr. Sanjay Gupta, helping you live a better life.
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8: You ever wake up in the middle of the night or maybe first thing in the morning and notice drool on your pillow? Unless you're sleeping next to someone who hasn't already seen all your good, bad, and ugly, it's probably not that big a deal and not anything to worry about, unless it's something that just started happening recently. When people drool at night, it's often because of a stuffy nose, acid reflux, or being a mouth breather. People who sleep on their stomach or side are more likely to drool than someone who sleeps on their back. But in some cases, drooling at night can be a warning sign of something more serious, like dental issues, sleep apnea, or even early symptoms of Parkinson's disease. If you're at all concerned about this, the best place to start is with an ENT doctor, an ears, nose, and throat doctor. They can recommend a sleep study to possibly get some answers. I'm Dr. Sanjay Gupta, helping you live a better life.
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13: Heart disease is still the leading cause of death here in the United States and around the world. But what if there was something you could do earlier in life to reduce the odds of becoming a statistic? Well, here in the United States, tens of millions of adults already take a statin to lower their cholesterol. But new guidance put out by the American College of Cardiology and the American Heart Association now emphasize that treating high cholesterol sooner could significantly reduce a person's lifetime risk of heart attack or stroke. How early are we talking? In your 30s, believe it or not. Of course, you need to talk to your doctor about whether statins are right for you, but you should know that the evidence is really starting to stack up that shows the earlier you get a jump on reducing lifelong exposure to plaque-causing lipids and lipoproteins, the better the odds are going to be for you. Make sure you get your cholesterol checked. That's the first step. I'm Dr. Sanjay Gupta, helping you live a better life.
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8: Eating a healthy diet is not only good for you physically, it can also keep your brain sharp as you age. According to a new study out of China, people who most closely followed the MIND diet slowed aging in key structures inside their brains by more than 2 years. The MIND diet is a combination of the Mediterranean diet, which we talk a lot about, and the DASH diet, which stands for Dietary Approaches to Stop Hypertension. All three of these diets are similar, but the MIND diet puts more of an emphasis on berries, beans, leafy green vegetables, fish, poultry, whole grains, olive oil, and nuts. You're not going to eat foods with a lot of saturated fat. We're talking cheese, butter, red meat, or anything fried. You really don't have to eat like this 100% of the time. That's the key. Just do the best that you can. I'm Dr. Sanjay Gupta, helping you live a better life.
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8: 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But are they safe? And do they really work? Well, first, let's talk about actual magnesium. That's an essential mineral that is needed for more than 300 different processes in the body, according to one dietitian. And most people get enough of it simply from the foods they eat. Now, if you're not getting enough, there are a few different types of supplements you can try. But as always, you should talk to your doctor before starting any new medication or supplement, whether it's prescription or over the counter. Now, when it comes to the science, we looked into this, and I gotta say, there's not a lot of strong evidence that magnesium supplements will actually help you sleep. They might help you manage pain, they might help you lower your stress levels, or work to get your muscles to relax. And maybe it's those things then that help you get some better sleep. I'm Dr. Sanjay Gupta, helping you live a better life.

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2: Good morning. I'm Don Hellman with WQUT Right Now News. The Washington County Commission will consider a fiscal 2027 budget next month that doesn't include a tax increase after the county's budget committee unanimously recommended a new budget Thursday. According to Mayor Joe Grandy, the $167.8 million budget will be balanced by $6 million in reserve funds. Even if the county needs to shift those reserve funds, Grandy said the overall general fund balance will maintain a reserve percentage that meets the county's minimum reserve policy. And Washington County, Tennessee Superintendent of Schools Jerry Boyd has announced that he'll retire in June of 2027. Board Chair Annette Buchanan said they're considering recruiting the Tennessee School Board Association to help narrow down candidates. She said she hopes to keep the interviews public so teachers and community members can give input. With WQUT News, I'm Don Hellman.
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5: It's a mild Monday morning with temperatures in the 60s. Look for a few scattered rain showers and storms through the day today. Temperatures very seasonal in the low 80s, mid-50s tonight. Milder on Tuesday with highs only in the mid-70s. Tuesday night flirting with those upper 40s by Wednesday morning. From Storm Team Low Weather, I'm meteorologist Jeremy Eisenzoff.
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Oliver went down to Georgia. He was looking for a soul to steal. He was in a bind because he was way behind and he was willing to make a deal. When he came across this young man sawing on a fiddle and playing it hot, and the devil jumped up on a hickory stump and said, "Boy, let me tell you what. I guess you didn't know it, but I'm a fiddle player too. And if you'd care to take a dare, I'll make a bet with you. Now you play pretty good fiddle, boy, but give the devil his due. I bet a fiddle of gold against your soul because I think I'm better than you." The boy said, "My name's Johnny, and it might be a sin, but I'll take your bet. You're going to regret because

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And fire flew from his fingertips as he rosined up his bow. And he pulled the bow across the strings and it made an evil hiss. And then a band of

The devil bowed his head because he knew that he'd been beat. And he laid that golden fiddle on the ground at Johnny's feet. Johnny said, "Devil, just come on back if you ever want to try again. 'Cause I told you once, you son of a gun,

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1: Well, I wasn't watching it either. And then it was this morning that I saw how this thing was solved. 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
3: Rapa Kivi.
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3: Paremia.
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3: Chikungunya.
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3: I mean, Kershaw.
4: C-O-S-H-A-W.
1: That's good enough. What in the hell? What in the hell?
2: That's a 14-year-old, by the way. The spelling bee champion who spelled 35 words correctly in 90 seconds.
5: I have so
1: and
5: many.
1: One of them was chikungunya, which I've had before. Delicious. I prefer it fried. I have no idea what I'm talking about.
5: I recognize almost no words.
1: I don't think it was an actual menu item. I'm sorry?
2: It's a disease.
1: You know what chikungunya is?
2: Yes.
1: Okay. Okay, good.
5: All right.
1: Well, I didn't have it fried then.
5: This, I have so many questions and concerns. Like, this is the opposite of the way it normally goes, where kids take forever. They ask for it to be used in a sentence.
1: Right. This is not that. This is what they do, apparently, when there's a tie or they've run out of words.
5: You can't Chelsea, run out of words. You can't run out of words.
1: Listen, I miss it, too. I remember these days when I could actually hang.
6: A-N-U-S. That is correct.
1: I can spell anus. I could have done that.
5: That's how they got you.
6: E-C-T-U-N. That is correct.
1: You may not remember that.
2: The crowd was losing their mind for rectum.
1: That was the year that was all butt stuff. So those were the days in the spelling bee when I could hang. I can't imagine what we just heard with that 14-year-old from last night. Just mind-boggling. I can't even hear it.
5: Me either.
1: Like, I'm like, I don't know if you spelled it right. I don't know who's keeping track of that.
5: That person needs a special skill set. When in your life is somebody going to threaten you and be like, spell as fast as you can right now? It's not going to happen.
1: When has anybody asked you to spell anything, though? Let alone as fast as you can. We don't need to spell anymore.
5: Look, if you have kids, you might need to know how to spell, because they will ask you.
1: I'm not saying that you shouldn't learn how to spell, but I'm just saying with computers and everything else that we've got, I spell things wrong all the time. And the computer's like, no, dummy, it's this. Let me hear just another little clip of him in the speed run. It's just.
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1: All right, I lived up to my end of the bargain. Anybody else go see The Breadwinner over the weekend, the new Nate Bargatze movie?
2: I did not see any movies this weekend.
1: Okay.
3: No.
1: Chelsea?
3: No, not at all. Although my kids did try to get me to see another movie that's some horror movie that apparently crushed at the box office.
2: Oh, is that The Back Rooms?
3: Yeah, and I'm like, I'm not taking your girlfriend, your 10-year-old brother, to see a rated R movie right now. And Dylan's like, it's just Back Rooms.
2: One of my kids went to go see that and got carded.
3: Yeah, we've gotten to that discussion, too, about ages and things.
1: It was really, so they're being strict about it for some reason.
2: It was very funny. We got a call, and he was like, I had to show my ID to get into the movie.
3: Okay.
2: My kids are 20, so it's not, you know, but they look 14, so.
1: And did it work?
2: Yeah.
1: Okay, why would you get the call? Just for funsies?
2: Just for fun, like, oh, okay. Hey, I got carded.
1: I thought you had to go down and
2: like
1: bail the kid out.
3: Yeah, yes. Bring a birth certificate or something.
1: No ID so needed for Nate Bargatze, and unfortunately it is what you think it is.
2: I
1: love Nate. I wanted it so much to be good. So I went in with nothing but the utmost of hope. And it's got an amazing cast, which they're ruined. It's not bad. Let me put it this way. The movie theater that we were in was probably 2/3 full minimum. Like, it was a well attended. This was yesterday at 2:00 PM. It was odd. It was a lot of grandparents and young kids at this movie. And by the way, laughed at a lot of stuff. So I will say, if you look at it on Rotten Tomatoes, it has an 87%. So maybe it's just me. Maybe you shouldn't listen to what I'm saying about The Breadwinner.
2: 87% from normal people.
1: Well, not from just people. Yes, from non-critics.
2: Critics, 27.
1: And I guess I unfortunately would fall on that side of it. It's just so predictable. It's just not, there's very little that you don't see coming. It is exactly what you think it is from the trailer. There's nothing wrong with it. Other than you just feel like, man, you guys could. I mean, Colin Jost is a huge piece of it. Mm-hmm. Will Forte is a huge piece of it. Kumail Nanjiani is a huge piece of it. And others. And you just thought they had such an opportunity to have a twist here and there to make it weird, fun, creepy guy. And none of it. It was just so straightforward. And listen, you may like it. Again, the people in the theater. By the way, there was like a 60-something-year-old man sitting right behind me, and we were there early enough to see all the previews that went on before the show. And one of them was the new Minions movie. And I like the Minions movies. Ain't nothing wrong with the Minions movies.
2: Right.
1: This man laughed uncontrollably at the preview for the Minions movie.
2: Jeez.
1: And I thought, okay, I like this vibe. This guy's coming in with good energy. And he laughed at a couple of the other promos that came on as well. And I just, that's a little bit unusual, especially for, you know, a 65-year-old man at generally what's considered a kid's movie. Although, again, those movies certainly transcend age. I'm not mad at the Minions movies by any means. So it was just an interesting group. And again, there was a smattering of applause at the end. So it depends on what you expect out of it. If you want to go with young kids and feel like, hey, the Mr. Mom remake is going to be awesome. It will be. It will be.
2: One professional said The Breadwinner has more stale, corny bits than a Kellogg's dumpster.
1: It's just very predictable and so straight down the line, unfortunately. And I see, by the way, it made $7.5 million. So it didn't exactly crush at the box office either. But, I mean, do with that what you will. What I will say is I saw a great TV show that we started binging already, and I had never heard of it until Saturday. It's called Widow's Bay. And it's on Apple. I don't know if you've heard of it or not. It's another one of these that's so popular now. It's a horror comedy. And actually some comedy in it, unlike some of the others that call themselves a horror comedy and then aren't. Really, really well done. I really recommend Widow's Bay. We're just can't get enough of it. I was watching it last night until 10:30. That's how much I was like, I got to go to bed. But I'm like, I got to watch more. So, and it's one of these where they've released some, but not the full season. There are still three or four that haven't been released. Really good. Really recommend that one. And there's not, I don't know if you'd know people in it. Stephen Root is in it, who's fantastic. I don't know what you think of Stephen Root from, but among other things, Milton from Office Space, probably not the way to think of him in regards to this TV show, but really good. It's really well done. So take that. You've got a good and a bad, or maybe two goods, depending on your outlook.
2: Right.
1: Widow's Bay, again, is what that was called. My daughter, by the way, described it as the best show she's ever seen on Apple, period.
2: Wow. Okay.
1: That includes a couple, including one you may have heard of called Ted Lasso, among others.
2: Wow. So, 97% on Rotten Tomatoes.
1: It's really good. It really is good. So you're welcome. You're always welcome to join us if you've seen, if you've thought, if you have your own. 704-FEZ-3200. There's also the talk back button on the iHeartRadio app.
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5: Good morning, I'm Don Hellman with WQUT Right Now News. A Jonesboro man was arrested after Washington County Sheriff's deputies responded to a residence on Minga Drive for a welfare check. Upon arrival, deputies could hear 42-year-old Joshua Queen yelling and observed him throwing things through the open front door of the residence. Deputies immediately separated him from the victims. Inside the residence, deputies observed a juvenile with injuries who stated Queen pushed her into a closet, pinned her against a kitchen counter, and held her against a wall by her throat, making it difficult for her to breathe. Another victim came to her aid during the altercation. Queen was charged with aggravated child abuse and neglect, as well as aggravated domestic assault. With WQUT News, I'm Don Hellman.
6: 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I'm Jacob Towns. And the Lady Vols get the win over Texas Tech on Saturday in the Women's College World Series. They're moving on to the National Championship Semifinals as they'll be playing Texas today at noon. Longhorns have to beat the Lady Vols twice. If a game two is necessary, it'll happen immediately after. Also, Texas Tech will play Alabama tonight in the other semifinals. They have to beat the Crimson Tide twice. If that doesn't happen, it'll be an Alabama-Tennessee National Championship Series beginning on Wednesday. Tennessee baseball saw their season come to a close in two games this weekend in Chapel Hill, losing to East Carolina in 14 innings on Friday, and then losing to VCU on Saturday 5-4 to the Rams. NBA playoffs, the Spurs knock out the Thunder in Game 7 of the Oklahoma City in the Western Conference Finals, 111-103 on Saturday night. It'll be the Spurs versus the Knicks in the NBA Finals beginning on Wednesday in San Antonio. And the Stanley Cup playoffs, it was the Hurricanes knocking out the Canadiens on Friday night. It's Carolina versus Las Vegas in the Stanley Cup beginning tomorrow night. And Denny Hamlin wins at Nashville last night in the NASCAR Cup Series. 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
7: It's a mild Monday morning with temperatures in the 60s. Look for a few scattered rain showers and storms through the day today. Temperatures very seasonal in the low 80s. Mid-50s tonight, milder on Tuesday with highs only in the mid-70s. Tuesday night, flirting with those upper 40s by Wednesday morning. From Storm Team Low Weather, I'm meteorologist Jeremy Eisenzoff.
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0: and Wilcox. 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
1: Well, I appreciate everybody ringing in. I was mentioning that I did see the new Nate Bargatze movie over the weekend. It's called The Breadwinner, and we're huge fans, all of us, of his stand-up, and been on the show a few times, and is an awesome dude, and so I wanted to support. I'd seen the previews and was concerned, and the movie was exactly like the previews were, so you might like it. I don't know. It depends on what you're into, if you're, especially if you're taking young kids or something. Appreciate your calls.
2: Yeah, I went to see The Breadwinner 2 over the weekend. Went to see it the Friday night when it came out. The best description I can give it, it's like he took his bits and then put it into the movie. You know, about the, oh, well, what's the name of your school? And the fact that they put his bits into the credits and then showed what they did in the movie. Nah. Entertaining, but no.
1: Honestly, and I know he's not wrong. A lot of the things that he has done famously in his stand-up were then scenarios that played out in the movie.
3: Oh. I don't like that at all.
1: The reference that he made to the credits, though, actually was my favorite part of the movie. It was sort of like at the end, they showed some outtakes, and then they showed all of the bits. They showed Nate actually doing the stand-up about not knowing the name of his kid's school or how to get there, and then that was an actual scene in the movie. Then the other one, I don't know if you remember the bit in his stand-up where he thought the horse had died on the side of the road, but it was just sleeping. And that's when he learned that horses sleep laying down sometimes. And that was an actual scene in the movie as well, but it was taken from his stand-up. And so they intertwined the two as they rolled credits at the end. But I honestly felt like that was the best part of the movie. But I appreciate your calls. Speaking of things that I saw over the weekend, I saw something that I've never seen before. And it doesn't matter whether you're a baseball fan or not. There were three guys booted from a major league game before the first pitch even happened. And it was because they were doing a national anthem standoff.
3: A what?
1: Have you ever heard of this? Because they made it sound like this is a thing that happens occasionally, where they try to see who's going to be the last guy to sit down after the national anthem plays at the beginning of a baseball game. A national anthem standoff. And they ended up booting three guys who were participating in this national anthem standoff. They stood for almost 8 minutes after the anthem ended and play was about to begin. And the umpire eventually was like, all right, you're all gone. And this was in the Tampa Angels game. Here's the audio. Here's the audio of it.
4: Well, we're waiting to see when this standoff is eventually going to end. Brett Suter and Chase Sosa have been out there over, I don't know, 7-8 minutes since the national anthem. And that's what's going on over on the Rays side. DJ Kitty has now entered the picture with Raymond. And now Chase Sosa has peeled off. Suter is still on as we are awaiting the start of this game. And when will the first pitch be thrown? The first battle of the day is before this game can even begin, and the umpires have taken matters into their own hands.
5: Might have been tossed out of the game. They got tossed.
1: I've watched a lot of baseball. I played baseball for a long time as well. I didn't know this was a thing, if it is in fact a thing.
6: Let's not make it a thing. This is why the terrorists hate us.
1: What?
6: Because three grown men won't sit down after the national anthem and it delays a baseball
3: What's
6: game.
3: What's crazy, Chelsea, is the guy is stepping into the batter's box waiting for the first pitch of the game and the umpire's like, you can't go yet. They're still standing there.
1: I've never seen it before.
3: So the entire stadium is waiting for these jackholes to sit down.
1: Maybe this is happening way more than I know about, but I've never heard of three guys getting booted before the game starts because they won't sit down after the anthem. Like a game of chicken.
6: They're stupid.
1: I no words for that, but to me, historic. I didn't Google, like, how many times has this happened, but that was a new one for me.
3: I mean, I know they're trying all kinds of new things to make baseball exciting to younger America. Is this what they're trying?
1: Trying to speed it up. You got a pitch count now, and now dudes are staring at each other after the anthem. So, baseball, it's fantastic.
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1: Weird problems with your vehicle. Last week, Woody had shared a classic story that he shared before about thinking that something was horribly wrong with his wife's car to the point that they took it to a mechanic. There was a thumping noise. They weren't sure what was going on. It's a long story and it makes it even better when you hear the full length. But short story, it was actually an antenna ball from Jack in the Box that was flapping in the breeze when they would drive and it was thumping on his roof. And they thought a bearing had gone bad in the wheel, but ultimately antenna ball. 704-FEZ-3200. By the way, you can see that full story on our YouTube channel. So if you're somebody who didn't know we had a YouTube channel, we do. Just search for Woody and Wilcox and you'll find that entire deal. But appreciate your calls.
2: A couple of days ago, the story came up of the Jack in the Box head on the antenna. And Chelsea said something like, what is the strangest thing you've had to tell somebody about their car? Well, 20 years ago, I was a full-service tech at a dealership, and I had to do an alignment on a brand-new car with 1,000 miles on it with the owner in the driver's seat because, oh, sweet Lord, this guy was pushing five bills and had a bad case of the Danny DeVitos.
1: I'm going to pause it here. We're not done with the call yet.
3: Bad case of the Danny DeVitos.
1: I don't think I've ever heard that phrase before.
4: What does it know? What does it mean?
1: Bad case of the Danny DeVitos.
3: He's short?
1: You're hitting on it, Woody. Should I finish up the call?
4: Yes.
2: The full story on that vehicle encompasses an entire week of my life. But suffice to say, the guy was like 5'6" and 5 feet around. I mean, he was short and massive, and it was embarrassing for everybody involved. But we had a happy customer at the end of the day. Car drove straight.
1: And I'm sure he loves hearing that story on the air as well.
4: Still may not
1: be happy. So I think the interesting part of that, if I understood it right, was he had to remain in the car as they did the repairs because he couldn't get out. That's all I could take from that. That's what seemed to be what he was indicating.
3: Or could it be that he was so heavy, he was causing the car to almost list, and so that was throwing the alignment off?
1: It may be both of those things, but he said he had to do the alignment with the customer in the passenger or in the driver's seat.
4: But also, he said something about it taking up a week of his life. So, what are we missing? What else
2: at a dealership, and I had to do an alignment on a brand new car with 1,000 miles on it with the owner in the driver's seat.
1: I think it may be also what you're describing, Woody, in that somehow the theory is that he drove the alignment out because of his size, which I find hard to imagine, honestly, but I'm not an expert.
3: When you say, why did he come up with a bad case of the Danny DeVitos? Was he searching for some other short actor who's out there like, hey, this guy had a bad case of the Vern Troyers?
1: I don't know why you're trying to name other short actors, Woody, but I feel like you should have just left his call at his call. I think you've nailed it. He pulled out Danny DeVito because he's a little short and a little round.
3: Boy, this guy had a bad case of the Peter Dinklages.
1: Nope, I don't think you're doing it right. So anyway, that would qualify, although I don't know that it's as fun as Woody mistaking an antenna ball for a wheel bearing. And that's my own personal judgment. But
3: worst case of the Joe Pesci's I had ever seen.
1: 704-FEZ-3200, also the talkback. What's Woody doing, Chelsea?
4: I don't know. I'm trying to ignore it.
1: Okay, I am
3: just
1: too.
3: Just short actor.
1: I feel like it's not easy to ignore, though,
4: stop.
1: At this point. I know he won't.
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6: Good morning, I'm Don Hellman with WQUT Right Now News. On May 24th at about 2:18 a.m., officers with the Johnson City Police Department responded to a shots fired call in the downtown area. Investigation revealed two groups of people engaged in a verbal argument in the parking lot of the pavilion at Founders Park, and a male subject fired a handgun at three individuals. The investigation and the assistance of flock cameras identified the shooter as 20-year-old Dominic Smith of Irwin. Police obtained an arrest warrant charging Smith with three counts of aggravated assault and possession of a handgun by a convicted felon. At last report, Smith had not been arrested and his location was not known. Anyone with information on his location is asked to call police at 423-434-6166. With WQUT News, I'm Don Hellman.
7: 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I'm Jacob Townsend. The Lady Vols get the win over Texas Tech on Saturday in the Women's College World Series. They're moving on to the National Championship semifinals as they'll be playing Texas today at noon. Longhorns have to be the Lady Vols twice. If a game two is necessary, it'll happen immediately after. Also, Texas Tech will play Alabama tonight in the other semifinals. They have to beat the Crimson Tide twice. If that doesn't happen, it'll be an Alabama-Tennessee National Championship Series beginning on Wednesday. Tennessee baseball saw their season come to a close in two games this weekend in Chapel Hill, losing to East Carolina in 14 innings on Friday, and then losing to VCU on Saturday 5-4 to the Rams. NBA playoffs, the Spurs knock out the Thunder in Game 7 of the Oklahoma City in the Western Conference Finals, 111-103 on Saturday night. It'll be the Spurs versus the Knicks in the NBA Finals beginning on Wednesday in San Antonio. And the Stanley Cup playoffs, it was the Hurricanes knocking out the Canadiens on Friday night. It's Carolina versus Las Vegas in the Stanley Cup beginning tomorrow night. And Denny Hamlin wins at Nashville last night in the NASCAR Cup Series. 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
8: It's a mild Monday morning with temperatures in the 60s. Look for a few scattered rain showers and storms through the day today. Temperatures very seasonal in the low 80s. Mid-50s tonight, milder on Tuesday with highs only in the mid-70s. Tuesday night, flirting with those upper 40s by Wednesday morning. From Storm Team Low Weather, I'm meteorologist Jeremy Eisenzoff.
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2: Many moons ago, my dad played hockey in college. Before the game had even started, before the refs were even out there, him and another player got into a fight, like you do in hockey. The coach had to go into the locker room and get the ref. Ref came out and threw both of them out of the game. So that's kind of fun.
1: My guess is fights before the puck drops are not uncommon, but doing it before the refs are even out there, that's funny to me, because then the coach is like, I guess I got to go into the refs' locker room, pull the refs out, and then they have to come out and boot these guys. But that is a different level.
3: Hockey's sort of unique that way, right? Where both teams are warming up on the ice before the refs even come out.
4: Well, I feel like any sport you could get into a fight before the game.
1: Yes, there's any sport where that happens.
4: But choosing to have a standoff over the national anthem is...
1: And that's how this got started. Chelsea's referring to, and this was in a Major League Baseball game over the weekend, the Rays and the Angels, and three guys got into a standoff over the national anthem. And you might say, what does that mean? Because I didn't know what that meant either. They play sort of a game of chicken to see who's going to sit down last after the national anthem plays. And these guys made it past 7 minutes. Like, the game is trying to start, and these guys are still standing. Here was the call on that.
5: Well, we're waiting to see when this standoff is eventually going to end. Brett Suter and Chase Sisson have been out there over, I don't know, 7-8 minutes since the national anthem. And that's what's going on over on the Rays side. DJ Kitty has now entered the picture with Raymond, and now Chase Sisson has peeled off. Suter is still on as we are awaiting the start of this game. And when will the first pitch be thrown? The first battle of the day is before this game can even begin. And the umpires have taken matters into their own hands.
6: Might have been tossed out of the game.
7: They got tossed.
1: These were not guys, by the way, these were pitchers, so they're playing, they're not starting in this game.
4: Because I'm like, you've hurt your team, now you've missed a game.
3: Well, one guy pitched the day before, so there's no chance of him playing at all, so.
1: Okay. It's still ridiculous, it is. And I just didn't know that this was a thing at all.
3: Well, it shouldn't be a thing.
1: But apparently it happened, it's like you hang up first, one of those sorts of things.
4: It's one thing, like, what does your boss say in a situation like that? Because that's what, your manager, whatever, like, now you're out of the game. Is he like, why are you a 12-year-old idiot? Like, why are you doing this? It makes no sense. Do you lose money? Do you get paid per game?
1: I assume you do lose money. I don't know if it means they have to miss any further action, or is it just that game? It's probably just that game.
4: Well,
1: I don't
4: that's
1: know
4: my question
1: that
4: too. You miss a game in hockey, at least at the youth level. If you get kicked out of a game, you're missing the next one
1: as
4: well.
1: Yeah, they do that in high school as well. I don't think they do that necessarily in the big leagues.
3: Major League Baseball players and managers do not lose any pay for being ejected from a game.
1: Okay.
4: Well, if it's something dumb like that, maybe they should start. It's just ridiculous.
1: I kind of like it. I mean, like Woody said, I mean, they're looking for ways to keep baseball interesting. I love baseball, don't get me wrong, but there's always a new twist that can keep it interesting.
4: Well, now the game is delayed. Is that what you want? I mean, it's already long enough. Now it won't even start because grown men won't sit down.
1: We're 2 hours in and they're still doing the national anthem standoff. We expect the first pitch sometime before midnight.
3: Sometime next week.
1: I mean, it would add some element to gambling. I mean, they're always looking for ways to add to that piece of it.
4: People stay here and watch this game. That is a gamble.
1: 704-FEZ-3200. 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

0: revealing? Is that the right word, do you think?
1: Certainly pulling back the curtain for sure.
2: I went to one of those drive-in, we do your oil change while you sit in the car places for the first time.
0: Okay.
2: Because it looks very efficient. They say it is. And long story short, it was. But I was a little sheepish about the whole thing because I'd never done it before. And I told these young kids working on the vehicle, I was like, I've never done one of these, so you had to walk me through it. And I went because, you know, I want to just be in. I don't want somebody driving my car because the kids, you know, you never know what kind of shape it's going to be in. But I found out pretty quickly that doesn't matter because doors will be opened. So if you feel like, oh, well, maybe they don't want to see my car like this, they're going to see your car.
0: Hang on, I'm sorry. Wait, I'm missing.
1: Have the oil changes changed?
0: Wait, are you saying you wanted to go through the drive-in yourself oil change thing because you didn't want somebody to see the inside of your car?
2: Well, that's part of it. I mean, it's not that bad, but it's still.
0: I promise you, the people who work on cars have seen so much stuff in people's cars.
1: They don't care.
0: I can't imagine that your car would even register on the, oh my God, do you know what I saw scale that mechanics probably have in their heads.
2: Maybe.
0: Or written on a wall somewhere.
2: Yeah, and we've heard some stories, but still. Well, that part was unexpected because they're getting in. Somebody opened up the passenger door to pull out the AC air filter, so I got to see where that was. So
0: cabin filter. Yeah,
2: is that what it is?
0: Yeah,
2: See, I don't know that much. And then I start coming across as like your stereotypical woman because they're asking me if we need things for the vehicle because they want to upsell you on stuff. And I'm like, hold on a second. Let me call my husband. So I don't love being that person. But also it kept getting worse because they're like, can you pop the hood? And I thought about you, Wilcox, because I was like, I don't know where that is. I don't know where that button is. And it reminded me of you not knowing where your horn is.
1: There was a time that Wilcox claimed to not know where his horn was.
0: I feel like that's an exaggeration, but I'll allow it for your story.
2: But so that was a bad moment because we're already feeling like, oh, I can't do this without my husband. No, she doesn't know anything. Like I was that person already.
0: I would imagine when you say you don't know how to pop your hood that they're like, all right, upsell alert, upsell alert. She's never opened her hood before.
2: It sounds so
1: stupid.
2: Ma'am,
1: your blinker fluid is completely dry.
2: Well, I haven't had this vehicle that long, and it occurred to me. I've never tried to pop the hood. So somebody had to open the door for that and figure it out.
0: Reach down between your legs.
1: Easy. Whoa.
2: But I didn't know I'd want to call my husband and be like, how do you pop the hood on my vehicle? That's how I was like,
0: do you think Frank would have known? What if Frank didn't know?
1: Oh, he has no idea.
2: No, he probably would have known because normally he handles these such things. Uh-huh. But
0: it hasn't probably been handled because, like you said, fairly new vehicle and such.
2: Well, he's taken it in to some other places. I'd not been to one like this. Usually I just drop it off. So my car was dirty. I didn't know where my hood popper was.
1: I'm just a girl. Popper. Can you help me find
2: the hood?
1: That's
2: what it felt like. You know, I can't stand seeming so helpless and ignorant about stuff, but I was.
0: Did you make it through unscathed?
2: Did
0: you run anyone over? I mean,
2: no,
0: this
2: but
0: is
2: I
0: where
2: was
0: you drive
2: even,
0: over the pit, right? Is that what this is?
2: Yeah,
0: like they're down in a pit and you're driving over it.
2: Well, there's not a person down there. Like, hey, make sure you get you drive in first.
1: Oh, there's
2: before,
1: a person down there.
0: Well eventually.
2: It wasn't.
0: He doesn't live down there. I mean, it's not like, let me out.
2: Try not to hit me because I was worried just pulling in. I wasn't going to line up right. A lot of angst when it comes to getting
0: what they try to upsell
2: with.
0: You. Do you remember what they said?
2: Some other filter. That's when I had to call Frank. I was like, do we need this? I don't know when it was done last. All of it.
1: I always hate that. That cabin air filter thing is like the biggest scam on the planet.
2: Is it? See?
1: Oh, yeah. They're like, oh, for $39.99, we'll replace it. And you can go on Amazon and find them for like $10. A YouTube video, it's like a 30-second job. And you're like, ugh.
2: Wait, but I'm not trusting you. You've tried to do way too many things yourself in your own home, and it's gone sideways.
0: Some of them are harder than others. I will say that. I've had a bunch of different cars. And if you've tried to replace the cabin air filter on some cars, you're right. It's not very complicated. Then others, there's like, you got to hold this while you pull that, and it's harder than it should be. Let's put it that way. It shouldn't be that hard.
2: This guy made it look easy, so yeah. I learned that part.
0: Well, no, and Woody's not wrong, but that's true for all the filters. They're all cheap. You know, they're upselling you on that as well. So.
1: Right.
2: Well, it was a learning experience.
0: Well, great, and you didn't kill anyone either, and you learned how to unlatch your hood.
2: I did.
0: So that's a big day.
2: I know.
0: That's fun. Mm-hmm. All right. Well, anybody else have anything that exciting? 704-FEZ-3200. It's also the talk back. Maybe that makes everybody else feel better about your own weekend.
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6: Good morning, I'm Don Hellman with WQUT Right Now News. One person is dead after flash flooding in Cobb County. Sheriff C.J. Ball said the 64-year-old woman died in the flooding. Emergency personnel responded to the 2000 block of Highway 160 where the woman had been swept away by floodwaters. The sheriff said she had been near her car when the flooding occurred and was unable to return to her residence. The victim's body has been recovered, but her identity has not been released. The captain of the Parrottsville Fire Department said flooding began around 4 a.m. after heavy rains moved through the area overnight. Officials said water levels reached as high as 6 to 8 feet in some areas and 3 to 4 feet downtown. The fire chief said the devastation is very reminiscent of Hurricane Helene. With WQUT News, I'm Don Hellman.
7: 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I'm Jacob Townsend. The Lady Vols get the win over Texas Tech on Saturday in the Women's College World Series. They're moving on to the National Championship semifinals as they'll be playing Texas today at noon. Longhorns have to beat the Lady Vols twice. If a game two is necessary, it'll happen immediately after. Also, Texas Tech will play Alabama tonight in the other semifinals. They have to beat the Crimson Tide twice. If that doesn't happen, it'll be an Alabama-Tennessee National Championship Series beginning on Wednesday. Tennessee baseball saw their season come to a close in two games this weekend in Chapel Hill, losing to East Carolina in 14 innings on Friday, and then losing to VCU on Saturday 5-4 to the Rams. NBA playoffs, the Spurs knock out the Thunder in Game 7 of the Oklahoma City in the Western Conference Finals, 111-103 on Saturday night. It'll be the Spurs versus the Knicks in the NBA Finals beginning on Wednesday in San Antonio. And the Stanley Cup playoffs, it was the Hurricanes knocking out the Canadiens on Friday night. It's Carolina versus Las Vegas in the Stanley Cup beginning tomorrow night. And Denny Hamlin wins at Nashville last night in the NASCAR Cup Series. 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
9: It's a mild Monday morning with temperatures in the 60s. Look for a few scattered rain showers and storms through the day today. Temperatures very seasonal in the low 80s, mid-50s tonight. Milder on Tuesday with highs only in the mid-70s. Tuesday night flirting with those upper 40s by Wednesday morning. From Storm Team Low Weather, I'm meteorologist Jeremy Eisenhoff.
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2: Always welcome to join us. Steve says, Wilcox, I thought you were going to go see The Breadwinner. Where's the review of The Breadwinner? I mentioned that right at the outset of the show. I did go to see it, so I said I would. That's the, if you're unfamiliar, that's the new Nate Bargatze movie that just hit on Friday. We're huge fans, all of us, of Nate's stand-up. Really like the guy. Wanted to love the movie. I didn't. It was just, it was really, I feel like, designed maybe for kids. We talked about how it looked like Mr. Mom from 40 years ago or whatever, and that's what it was. Unfortunately, I didn't feel like there were twists and turns. It was very basic. I will say that if you look on Rotten Tomatoes, it has an 87% from the viewers. So people are seeing it and liking it. And I was in a theater that was maybe 3/4 full yesterday. And there was a smattering of applause at the end. There was laughing throughout. So I'm not telling you you have to take my opinion for it, but it was just, I felt a little bit let down and I went in wanting to love it. It was not terrible. It was just, it was a lot of grandkids with grandparents enjoying the movie together. Mm. It was one of those deals. I said to my daughter, I'm like, man, there's a lot of little kids in this thing. So it was one of those sorts of deals. I think if you are new to the planet, you're like, this is funny. But if you've been around for a minute, you're like, I saw all of this coming. And I hate that, but that was what it was.
3: One of the reviews says, Bergazzi's big screen vehicle is Bergastly.
4: Okay, well, that person needs to not write.
2: And I mean, it's got, if you don't know, Colin Jost from SNL is in it. Will Forte is in it. One of the dudes from the Please Destroy from SNL is in it. With the, you know, the video guys. Mm-hmm. I mean, it's Kumail Nanjiani is in it. Like, it's got a really good cast. And I was just hoping that there'd be like some weird twists and
4: what would that have been?
2: Some funny. What do you mean?
4: What do you think? What would have been a good twist? Because I thought it was just going to be like, oh, idiot dad formula. And you said that's basically what it was.
2: That is what it is.
4: And I hate that stereotype.
2: Well, I mean, hate it or not, it's just, it feels like you've seen it. That's mm-hmm. the thing I didn't like. Well, I said to my daughter, I was like, you know, even in the old Adam Sandler movies, there were these characters that had a weird, creepy twist where they'd say a line that was like, oh my God, like I didn't see that coming. Like some of those older Sandler movies, that kind of twist. Will Forte was a creepy roofing dude. They could have taken that a few steps further and had him really be like, oh wow, you know, something that surprised you. Colin Jost played a funny character where he only hung out with the other moms from the elementary school. And they just, there was right there where they could have made him so, whoa, he's doing that. Yeah, just something different, but it never happened. It was just like, oh, okay, it's just what it looks like it is. It was one of those things.
3: Did you sit there in the theater wishing you were at home watching John Travolta's Plane movie?
2: No, I didn't.
4: How did that one do?
3: I don't know if we can find that out because I think that was only a streamer, so we're not going to see any dollar signs on that.
2: The Nate movie, The Breadwinner, as it's called, $7.5 million. So I think the weekend before Mandalorian and Grogu made $100 million.
4: So
2: that gives you a little bit of an idea how it went. Listen, I'm not trying to make fun of it. I love Nate Bargatze. Yeah. I wanted it to do so well. But again, if you want to take young kids, it's very appropriate mm-hmm. for them. It's one of those deals.
4: Maybe he'll get it on the next one.
3: Back Rooms in its third week did $118 million.
2: Yeah, and I don't even know what that is.
4: It's some kind of horror movie. Yeah, you're lost or something. I don't know. When Dylan was trying to sell me on it, all he kept saying was, it's just Back Rooms, Mom. I'm like, that's not telling me anything. So that's all I know.
3: Which is amazing, too, because usually, you know, that first weekend a movie, when it hits, they're like, come on, because it's going to drop by 50% in its second. This is a movie that is increasing its second mm-hmm. and third weekends.
2: It's interesting that Nate Bargatze, The Breadwinner, has an 87 from viewers and a 27 from critics. So that's a wide disparity. I don't know if I'm telling you anything you don't know, but it's out there for you.
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17: For the 9th year in a row, Finland has been named the happiest country in the world. That's according to the World Happiness Report put out every year by the Wellbeing Research Center at the University of Oxford in the UK. Two other Nordic nations, Iceland and Denmark, came in at numbers 2 and 3. Now, having spent quite a bit of time in these countries over my 2.5 decades as a journalist, I can tell you that this is not at all that surprising. There's an entirely different way of thinking in these countries. We before me, you might say. In other words, the mentality is less adversarial and much more, we're all in this together. One other interesting thing that came up was that no matter where someone lived, the more time they spent on social media, the less happy they were. Want to smile? It's simple. Put your phone away for a bit. I'm Dr. Sanjay Gupta, helping you live a better life.
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1: She was telling us about her exciting weekend where she took her car in to get the oil changed, but she'd never gone to one of these places where you stay in the vehicle and you just drive over the pit or whatever. And part of the reason was, Chelsea, correct me if I'm wrong, you were a little bit concerned about how your car looked. And so you thought inside. So you thought, well, this way nobody has to get in my car. I'll stay in my car. It's a little embarrassing that it's not as clean as I'd like it to be. Well, this guy wants you to feel better about your own car.
2: Chelsea, I wouldn't really worry about your car being dirty. This one time I had to take this back seat of the Suburban apart, and they definitely had kids, and there was definitely maggots inside their seat. And then at that point in time, I kind of refused to work on the car until they came and cleaned it. So, yeah, I wouldn't feel bad.
1: So on the spectrum of maggots versus whatever your car looked like, probably you're fine. You don't even make the top 10.
3: Oh, I feel woozy just thinking about maggots.
1: And can you imagine not knowing that you're about to encounter maggots when you disassemble something in someone's vehicle?
4: There's no way when he's climbing in the back of that Suburban, he doesn't smell something and go, this is going to be bad.
3: Yeah, I was questioning that too. Like, wouldn't you know something wrong was going on in your vehicle?
1: Right. So, and I'm not an entomologist. Is that the insect guy? I don't think it's the maggots that stink. It's whatever they're eating, right?
4: They eat dead flesh. Dead,
1: right? So is it possible? I don't know. I mean, you're right, though. I got to imagine there was an odor. Yeah. I mean, it would be a miracle if there wasn't. I've smelled some bad cars too, but that's over the top. So,
3: and that person just dropped it off. No shame, nothing.
1: And I don't know why. Maybe that's why they dropped it off. Yeah. Like, hey man, back seat of my car stinks. What can you guys do? Well, that's not really what you bring your car to a mechanic for. Well, maybe it doesn't move. I can't imagine what it would have been in this case.
3: Yeah, whatever dead thing was preventing it from operating correctly. That's why the maggots were there.
1: 704-FEZ-3200. 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
6: Good morning. I'm Don Hellman with WQUT Right Now News. The Washington County Commission will consider a fiscal 2027 budget next month that doesn't include a tax increase after the county's budget committee unanimously recommended a new budget Thursday. According to Mayor Joe Grandy, the $167.8 million budget will be balanced by $6 million in reserve funds. Even if the county needs to shift those reserve funds, Grandy said the overall general fund balance will maintain a reserve percentage that meets the county's minimum reserve policy. And Washington County, Tennessee Superintendent of Schools Jerry Boyd has announced that he'll retire in June of 2027. Board Chair Annette Buchanan said they're considering recruiting the Tennessee School Board Association to help narrow down candidates. She said she hopes to keep the interviews public so teachers and community members can give input. With WQUT News, I'm Don Hellman.
7: 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I'm Jacob Townsend. The Lady Vols get the win over Texas Tech on Saturday in the Women's College World Series. They're moving on to the National Championship semifinals as they'll be playing Texas today at noon. Longhorns have to beat the Lady Vols twice. If a game two is necessary, it'll happen immediately after. Also, Texas Tech will play Alabama tonight in the other semifinals. They have to beat the Crimson Tide twice. If that doesn't happen, it'll be an Alabama-Tennessee National Championship Series beginning on Wednesday. Tennessee baseball saw their season come to a close in two games this weekend in Chapel Hill, losing to East Carolina in 14 innings on Friday, and then losing to VCU on Saturday 5-4 to the Rams. NBA playoffs, the Spurs knock out the Thunder in Game 7 of Oklahoma City in the Western Conference Finals, 111-103 on Saturday night. It'll be the Spurs versus the Knicks in the NBA Finals beginning on Wednesday in San Antonio. And the Stanley Cup playoffs, it was the Hurricanes knocking out the Canadiens on Friday night. It's Carolina versus Las Vegas in the Stanley Cup beginning tomorrow night. And Denny Hamlin wins at Nashville last night in the NASCAR Cup Series. 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
8: It's a mild Monday morning with temperatures in the 60s. Look for a few scattered rain showers and storms through the day today. Temperatures very seasonal in the low 80s, mid-50s tonight. Milder on Tuesday with highs only in the mid-70s. Tuesday night flirting with those upper 40s by Wednesday morning. From Storm Team Low Weather, I'm meteorologist Jeremy Eisenhoff.
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20: Slowly but surely, AI is seeping its way into every corner of our lives. One area perhaps I didn't expect is diet advice. A new study out of Turkey found that chatbots are recommending to teen boys and girls that they restrict their daily calories to dangerously low levels and eat a balance of nutrients that are kind of out of whack. Remember, teenagers are growing, one pediatrician told us. If they aren't getting enough nutrition, it can really stunt their growth on a number of levels. And in extreme cases, it can lead to significant health consequences. Large language models, LLMs, they are designed to agree with you. So if you're looking to lose weight, they're going to push you pretty hard in that direction. They also sometimes don't know how to tell the difference between good information and bad information. And you know who does? Your doctor. I'm Dr. Sanjay Gupta, helping you live a better life.
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1: We mentioned earlier that Chelsea over the weekend had a lot of fun, took her car in to get an oil change. And
2: man, is that fun.
1: Kept it interesting. Tried to go for the first time to one of these places where you drive it in, apparently, yourself, and you stay in the car. And partly admitted on the radio that she did that because she was a little concerned about the appearance inside of her car. And as I tried to assure her at the time, do you know what people keep in their cars willingly and unwillingly, including, as we heard in the last segment, a dude who found maggots in the back of a car that he was working on? But everybody's coming to your defense, Chelsea,
3: thank you for having some shame, because my husband's a mechanic and the amount of people who have zero shame about the messy cars is crazy. He's found all types of things: drugs, guns, food, roaches, ants. So you're doing good if you don't have any of those in your car.
1: Congrats, Chelsea.
4: Drugs, guns, chin up. Food.
1: Back straight, chest puffed out, chin up. You are an upstanding member of society.
2: Honey, yeah. Where's my gun? Oh, I think I left it in the back of the car again.
1: Yeah, I mean, I assume when she says he found guns, that means it was right there. Like, it couldn't have been more obvious type of thing.
4: Yeah. Mm-hmm.
1: Which does seem like an interesting choice if you're taking your car in to have the mechanic look at it. Speaking of cool things, though, two things. We're now into the finals of the NHL, and we're into the finals of the NBA. And I know we got a lot of Carolina Hurricanes fans listening. Raleigh hosts game one tomorrow night. And I was talking about how I was on like StubHub, and the cheapest top row of the arena ticket, end line, was about $1,000.
4: Yeah.
1: And I appreciate those of you calling in.
5: Hey, good morning, Wilcox. So I heard you mention the ticket prices for the Hurricanes finals. I went online Saturday at 1 o'clock. I think tickets went on sale at 3 p.m. on Saturday. So at 1 o'clock, I was going to go get some tickets for Game 5, and I could not believe the prices. You know, the worst seats in the house were $1,300. And I don't know if you saw what the NBA finals were going for, but this morning the news announced that the cheapest seat in San Antonio was $1,900. You know, the average man just can't afford to even go see any of these events. It's just getting crazy price.
1: No, it's terrible. Mm-hmm. I mean, that was San Antonio. I bet you the games in New York are $5,000. I mean, I've tried to go to a Knicks game just in the middle of the season, and it's $600. How? I mean, it's crazy.
2: Anybody afford that?
1: I don't know. I have no clue. I mean, you say the average man. I mean, it's above average that people can't afford to go to those games. It's sad, because those were once upon a time the thing that, you know, that's how I remember I went to two different World Series as a child, and my dad paid for the tickets to go. Now, granted, we're talking about a long time ago, kids. This was 83. I was a child, but those were like $70. Like, it was affordable. You could figure out a way to make that work. And it's just unattainable now to go to any of those games.
2: If you want to buy a ticket to Game 7 of the Stanley Cup, so there's no guarantee that the game's actually going to happen, but they're obviously going to sell tickets. And if it doesn't happen, you get your money back. Cheapest ticket in Raleigh, $2,086 per ticket.
4: Yeah, and you're in the rafters.
2: You're literally, your back is against the wall of the arena. But right. You're there.
1: And unlike the Super Bowl, where it's one game, you know, this is potentially seven games.
2: Yeah.
1: It's insane. And I don't know what the face value was. I don't know if that was even an option. I don't know how that piece of it worked, but certainly the resale market is unattainable for most people.
2: But so, it is as low as $258 a month with an interest-free loan.
1: There you go. Right. I don't know if you know this, but also available on TV. 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
18: You ever wake up in the middle of the night or maybe first thing in the morning and notice drool on your pillow? Unless you're sleeping next to someone who hasn't already seen all your good, bad, and ugly, it's probably not that big a deal and not anything to worry about unless it's something that just started happening recently. When people drool at night, it's often because of a stuffy nose, acid reflux, or being a mouth breather. People who sleep on their stomach or side are more likely to drool than someone who sleeps on their back. But in some cases, drooling at night can be a warning sign of something more serious, like dental issues, sleep apnea, or even early symptoms of Parkinson's disease. If you're at all concerned about this, the best place to start is with an ENT doctor, an ears, nose, and throat doctor. They can recommend a sleep study to possibly get some answers. I'm Dr. Sanjay Gupta, helping you live a better life.
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1: We're talking about how crazy ticket prices are for things like the NHL Finals, which kick off tomorrow, and the NBA Finals, which kick off on Wednesday. Just almost impossible for the average person to go see any of that stuff.
2: This summer, in like a week or two, the World Cup starts. They're just as bad. Like, the nosebleeds are all about $2,000. I didn't even bother with that lottery, but I put my name in the LA 2028 lottery, and some of the cheapest deals I could find were $477 for a ticket plus a 24% markup for going and watching archery for about an hour or two and watching people shoot a bow and arrow. It wasn't even a cool team sport like soccer or basketball or baseball or anything. So, yeah, sports are out of control. To go watch the athletes walk in to hold their flag and just say hello, the Olympics are starting in a day or two, not even play sports. It was like $2,000 to $5,000 on average to watch the opening ceremony. If you want to get a ticket to the LA Coliseum for that, it's like, sorry, I'm not that stupid. It was like, I'm going to be sitting at home watching these Stanley Cup playoffs and the World Cup and the Olympics in 2 years.
1: So it makes a good point about the World Cup. I got to be honest, and I love it when the World Cup rolls around. I will watch. I just find it hard sometimes to track what's happening. Like, I know the U.S. beat Senegal yesterday. Was it yesterday or Saturday? Over the weekend. But I'm always confused. Like, is that a real game? Or then they have the friendlies? And that's like, that's just for funsies? Like, it doesn't mean anything? I get so confused. And that's on me. I'm not mad at you. But soccer, for me, it becomes harder to follow because I just don't understand exactly what the games mean sometimes. But I know that they legitimately play in the World Cup here within the next 2 weeks or so. The U.S. team.
3: It's a week from Thursday.
1: There you go. So
3: that's where it'll kick off. By the way, tickets to see the USA playing in L.A., $875.
1: I mean, relative.
3: But should you want to go see...
4: It's just the game, though. It's not the finals.
3: No, this is correct. What they call the group stage. Yeah. And so there's all kinds of different... I think there's four different or five different levels.
1: Don't ask me. But I know it's nowhere near the finals. It's the opens.
3: If you want to go see Qatar versus Switzerland, $363.
1: Well, I'll just do that instead of seeing the U.S. then. Good idea, Woody. Right.
4: Can't afford the U.S.
3: I'm just a huge Qatar fan.
1: It's interesting that that was Hooters Eric who called in. I didn't even think about what does it cost to go to the Olympics, which is what he's referencing there in the second part of that call. I imagine it is thousands of dollars to go to the opening ceremony.
4: I feel like it's probably changed over the years because, like you were talking about with baseball, when the Olympics were in Atlanta, I was a kid, but same thing, you put your name in a hat and plenty of people went to events. They were affordable then if you could get a ticket. It wasn't just pushing $500 for archery.
1: I don't know. I don't know anything about it because it hadn't even occurred to me to try and go to the Olympics. But obviously that is a thing. And we're only, 2 years away? Is that what it is?
4: You put your name in a hat.
1: And you're already in a lottery. Yeah. So
3: I like how he threw down with archery, too. So throw him an archery under the bus and go watch people shoot arrows.
1: I think he's not wrong. I think more people would be interested in some of the bigger team sports.
3: Archers, if you would like Hooters Eric's address...

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1: 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Man, a lot of people are calling in about that with odd things that they've witnessed. So stand by for that as well.
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5: Good morning, I'm Don Hellman with WQUT Right Now News. A Jonesboro man was arrested after Washington County Sheriff's deputies responded to a residence on Minga Drive for a welfare check. Upon arrival, deputies could hear 42-year-old Joshua Queen yelling and observed him throwing things through the open front door of the residence. Deputies immediately separated him from the victims. Inside the residence, deputies observed a juvenile with injuries who stated Queen pushed her into a closet, pinned her against a kitchen counter, and held her against a wall by her throat, making it difficult for her to breathe. Another victim came to her aid during the altercation. Queen was charged with aggravated child abuse and neglect, as well as aggravated domestic assault. With WQUT News, I'm Don Hellman.
6: 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I'm Jacob Townsend. The Lady Vols get the win over Texas Tech on Saturday in the Women's College World Series. They're moving on to the National Championship Semifinals as they'll be playing Texas today at noon. Longhorns have to beat the Lady Vols twice. If a game two is necessary, it'll happen immediately after. Also, Texas Tech will play Alabama tonight in the other semifinals. They have to beat the Crimson Tide twice. If that doesn't happen, it'll be an Alabama-Tennessee National Championship Series beginning on Wednesday. Tennessee baseball saw their season come to a close in two games this weekend in Chapel Hill, losing to East Carolina in 14 innings on Friday, and then losing to VCU on Saturday 5-4 to the Rams. NBA playoffs, the Spurs knock out the Thunder in Game 7 of the Oklahoma City in the Western Conference Finals, 111-103 on Saturday night. It'll be the Spurs versus the Knicks in the NBA Finals beginning on Wednesday in San Antonio. And the Stanley Cup playoffs, it was the Hurricanes knocking out the Canadiens on Friday night. It's Carolina versus Las Vegas in the Stanley Cup beginning tomorrow night. And Denny Hamlin wins at Nashville last night in the NASCAR Cup Series. 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
7: It's a mild Monday morning with temperatures in the 60s. Look for a few scattered rain showers and storms through the day today. Temperatures very seasonal in the low 80s, mid-50s tonight. Milder on Tuesday with highs only in the mid-70s. Tuesday night flirting with those upper 40s by Wednesday morning. From Storm Team Low Weather, I'm meteorologist Jeremy Eisenzoff.
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3: So we had a fun weekend. I went and saw Nate Bargatze's new movie, The Breadwinner. Chelsea went and got her oil changed, but had never done it in a place where you drive in. And she did that partly because, you know, where you stay in the car, because she was ashamed of the interior of her car, which I'm sure was fine. And now it's led to mechanic after mechanic telling us, Chelsea, you're fine. There are horror stories out there.
4: Heard you guys talking about Chelsea taking the car in for the oil change and being embarrassed about the interior. I've been a mechanic for about 15 years, and I am a smoker. And one time we had a guy with a 1988 Chevy S10 Blazer who thought he would decorate the car's interior by putting out the cigarettes and melting them into the dashboard. So imagine the dashboard, the center console, the door panels, everything inside the car, with a cigarette butt melted into the plastic, like a giant honeycomb of cigarette butts. I had to get in this car and do service on it, and even I wanted to vomit when I got into this car. That wasn't to mention the literal 2 or 3 feet of ashes all over the floor. You guys are great. Bye.
5: Now, wait a second. It couldn't have been 3 feet of ashes.
3: Well, maybe he's not good at estimating.
5: It was a lot, though, it sounds like.
6: It sounds like a lot. Well, there was a yard of ashes.
3: I mean, I've never heard of that, but at the same time, you know this. People are weird, and everybody has their own sort of unique twist on things. And
5: that's a way to make sure nobody asks you for a ride.
3: I guess.
6: Is that what you think it was?
5: No, I don't think that was the main goal, but it serves that purpose as well.
3: Nobody's ever going to ask me to go to the airport again. Right. Okay. Sure, it's going to take
5: you
3: me
5: move.
3: It's going to take me 10 years to get this done, but my God, am I going to get
6: it done. Worst Uber ever.
5: Right.
6: Oh. 3 feet of ash inside the car.
5: And a honeycomb of cigarette butts, as he put it.
3: Sounds delicious. 704-FEZ-3200. 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
18: 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There's a term for that, social offloading. And experts we talked to warned that this habit could be stunting emotional growth, leaving an already isolated generation who came of age during the pandemic even less prepared for the messiness of human interaction. Sure, AI can help you polish whatever it is you're looking to say, but that's not very human, right? 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Psychiatrists we talked to encouraged turning to family or friends when you're struggling to express yourself. They are keen to help. I'm Dr. Sanjay Gupta, helping you live a better life.
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1: Summer's here, and you may be heading out to your local theme park, and it's important that you know the things that could get you banned for life. Did anybody see the story circulating over the weekend about the guy who had been kicked out of all of the Six Flags parks for life?
2: I did see that headline.
3: How do you get kicked out of all of them?
1: Right. That's what I'm asking you. Nobody knows that answer?
3: He did something to one of the mascots, the people in the costume?
1: No.
2: I'll give you a hint, Woody.
1: Why did you say it like that? Like you knew that? Did you know a guy that did that?
3: No, I just know that.
1: Oh, yeah, he did something to the mascots. Yeah.
3: Having grown up in Southern California with Disneyland right there, they're very protective of the people in the suits.
1: You always bring up having grown up in Southern California. No, not that. You're never going to get this.
2: It's something an influencer did. That's your quote.
1: Okay, so Chelsea does know it.
2: I did.
1: This guy has been thrown out of all the Six Flags parks because he was eating chicken nuggets on a roller coaster.
3: Is that a euphemism for something?
1: No, it's not. You could probably look that up on Urban Dictionary. That's a real thing.
2: I know zero details because I saw the headline and it made me want to throw my phone. I was like, I'm done.
1: So it actually popped up in my Instagram feed over the weekend, this actual video. So it's a dude who's trying to get clicks. That's it. He's like a YouTuber or whatever. And so, it'll be funny if I put chicken nuggets in my pants so that I'm not caught getting on the roller coaster, and then I'll eat them while we're in motion.
2: And somehow video myself.
1: And he had a partner videoing him. So, but obviously video. So there's evidence, and he has now been banned for life from all Six Flags parks.
2: They're trying to make an example out of him?
1: Apparently there was some point where they thought maybe he was going to get arrested.
3: And honestly, I wish he would have.
1: Okay.
3: Right? Because you just nip this in the bud, because all this is going to do is like, oh, I got banned from all of the Disney parks because I did this. It's going to become like a badge of honor.
2: Who's bragging about that?
1: Well, or more likely, it would be copycatted. It would be a challenge. Yeah. Other people would you ate 10, I'll eat 20. And by the way, he couldn't eat 10. He ate 7, just as a fun little aside. It was a 10-piece. But somehow he couldn't get through all 10. So
2: I feel
1: didn't
2: like
1: even complete the mission.
2: 7's a lot just on land.
3: In 2 minutes?
2: Yeah. I guess I've never thought about it. But it seems like a lot.
3: Amateur.
2: You don't want other people, like even just with the chicken nuggets. What if people just try to one-up each other with what things can I bring on top of this roller coaster?
3: What can I put in my pants and get on a roller coaster with?
2: Turkey leg.
1: Right. Got a bowl of spaghetti getting on this roller coaster. Pull it out of my underwear, by the way.
2: I know. That's what they're trying to prevent.
3: Soup.
1: I guess I can see why Six Flags would ban him
2: being arrested, come on, it's a little much. I've seen some of the t-shirts people wear to these parks, and some of those are more arrestable offenses.
3: That somebody wearing a t-shirt should be arrested?
2: I've seen some.
1: I'm willing to hear that story. What do you think? Give me an example of one that you feel like somebody should be arrested. I mean, we're not talking about grab a hiney, right?
2: I don't know about being arrested, but maybe just, you know, asked to also banned from the park. No, just the ones you can't repeat on the radio that are so inappropriate.
1: What was the one where the finger's pointing down to the crotch and somebody said her dad was wearing it? Is that one we can say? I can't even remember if we can say it on the air.
3: What, has 40 teeth and is holding back a monster?
1: Yes, that was it. My zipper. Right.
2: Yeah, I'd like to not see that while I'm in line for Fury.
1: But is that arrest worthy?
2: I mean, No. Well, maybe not that one.
1: I mean, maybe not arrested for disrupting the public, but for wearing that with your daughter.
2: Yes.
1: When you're out in public together, maybe there's something that at least ought to be looked into. I'm not going to say you should be arrested for that. I mean, let's live and let live to some extent, but.
2: Well, somebody needs to be arrested for letting your 15-year-old wear a future MILF shirt. They were together. It's not like she just had that underneath a regular shirt and got dropped off.
1: Two different incidents. She's not together with the guy with the 40-tooth monster.
3: I remember the concert that we went to, and there was a gentleman wearing a shirt that said, "Smile if you love backdoor relations," although it was much more blunt.
1: Yes, it was. You're right.
2: I don't want that again while I'm waiting for the teacups. Well, and then I'm having to answer, you know, questions from my kids.
1: It's a great learning moment is what that is. It's a great way to
3: Mom, there's a lot of people smiling around here.
1: So I guess keep that in mind. I don't know. I mean, it is the season for heading out to your, you know, your state fair, getting on the teacups while eating a turkey leg. Yeah. You may never go back to the county fair again. 704 Fez 3200 talkback button available as well.
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6: Good morning, I'm Don Hellman with WQUT Right Now News. On May 24th at about 2:18 a.m., officers with the Johnson City Police Department responded to a shots fired call in the downtown area. The investigation revealed two groups of people engaged in a verbal argument in the parking lot of the pavilion at Founders Park, and a male subject fired a handgun at three individuals. The investigation and the assistance of flock cameras identified the shooter as 20-year-old Dominic Smith of Irwin. Police obtained an arrest warrant charging Smith with three counts of aggravated assault and possession of a handgun by a convicted felon. At last report, Smith had not been arrested and his location was not known. Anyone with information on his location is asked to call police at 423-434-6166. With WQUT News, I'm Don Hellman.
7: 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I'm Jacob Townsend. The Lady Vols get the win over Texas Tech on Saturday in the Women's College World Series. They're moving on to the National Championship semifinals as they'll be playing Texas today at noon. Longhorns have to be the Lady Vols twice. If a game two is necessary, it'll happen immediately after. Also, Texas Tech will play Alabama tonight in the other semifinals. They have to beat the Crimson Tide twice. If that doesn't happen, it'll be an Alabama-Tennessee National Championship Series beginning on Wednesday. Tennessee baseball saw their season come to a close in two games this weekend in Chapel Hill, losing to East Carolina in 14 innings on Friday, and then losing to VCU on Saturday 5-4 to the Rams. NBA playoffs, the Spurs knock out the Thunder in Game 7 of the Oklahoma City in the Western Conference Finals, 111-103 on Saturday night. It'll be the Spurs versus the Knicks in the NBA Finals beginning on Wednesday in San Antonio. And the Stanley Cup playoffs, it was the Hurricanes knocking out the Canadiens on Friday night. It's Carolina versus Las Vegas in the Stanley Cup beginning tomorrow night. And Denny Hamlin wins at Nashville last night in the NASCAR Cup Series. 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
8: It's a mild Monday morning with temperatures in the 60s. Look for a few scattered rain showers and storms through the day today. Temperatures very seasonal in the low 80s, mid-50s tonight. Milder on Tuesday with highs only in the mid-70s. Tuesday night flirting with those upper 40s by Wednesday morning. From Storm Team Low Weather, I'm meteorologist Jeremy Eisenhoff.
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14: If you're caring for an aging parent, you may feel quite often that you're alone in what you're doing. But you're not, not by a long shot. According to a new report by the Pew Research Center, 10% of U.S. adults are caring for a parent over age 65. Millions more are caring for a spouse or partner 65 or older. Beyond the sheer numbers, this report, perhaps unsurprisingly, found a major difference in caregiver well-being between men and women. One psychologist we spoke to suggested thinking 5 years in the future and imagining where you are right now. Will you be glad you took something on, or regretful that you didn't? You also need to cut yourself some slack, he said, especially women. Don't try to shoulder all of the burden by yourself. You might need to ask for help before you burn out. You'll be so glad you did. I'm Dr. Sanjay Gupta, helping you live a better life.
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1: I was talking earlier about how I had gone to see the new Nate Bargatze movie, which is called The Breadwinner. And, you know, we're huge fans of Nate's stand-up. I'm really a fan. He's been on the show, and he's a great person, and he's always been very nice, and now he's this huge star. So I was like, no matter what the previews look like, I'm going to go see the movie. And you've probably seen the previews. I would say, unfortunately, the movie is just like the previews. Now, I will say that in the theater, there was applause at the end. If you go to Rotten Tomatoes, it has an 87% from the people, not the critics, but just the people who've seen it. So there's absolutely a market for it. I just thought it was going to be maybe a little bit more twisty and turny and creative than what it really is. It's just a modern Mr. Mom, Dad can't figure out anything type of movie. But if you want to take your young kids or whatever, there's certainly no, you know, there's no cussing. It's clean. But somebody just pointed out on social, like, Wilcox, I didn't hear you mention the blatant product placement. And he's not wrong. I'd forgotten about that, honestly, because it was further down the list. But there is some really, really obvious and sort of unneeded product placement. Like, at one point, there's like a whole scene where they talk about the greatest place on earth where you can buy everything from socks to detergent and makeup and towels. We're going to Walmart. And then they get there and they do a cheer and they show the sign and they do. I mean, it's a lot devoted to them shopping at Walmart.
2: That's a little over the top.
1: It is over the top. And I thought, okay, well, they're going to take some ironic twist on this and it's going to be a wink. Like, we know we've gone over the top with the product placement, maybe even a look into the camera. No, none of that. It was just overt product placement that wasn't addressed in any ironic or fun way. It was just, and by the way, in the movie, his job is he's a car salesman, but he is very specifically a Toyota salesman, and he's wearing the uniform. I mean, it's everywhere. And so it's not just, I'm a great car salesman. It's, I am a Toyota salesman. And they show all the different models. And
3: did they go through, like, are you talking about the Motor Trend Car of the Year, the 2026 Toyota Prius?
1: I don't remember if they did that specifically, but it was enough that you got it. There's another scene where he's eating KFC and it's box turned toward the camera. I mean, it's very blatant, like, this is a Kentucky Fried Chicken ad, what I'm doing right here. But again, not addressed. Like, if it was like, hey, yeah, I got to make that cheddar, you know, then I'd be like, okay, I'll take it.
2: It's not like an emerging brand. Why does it have to be so over the top? Why can't, like, the scene of them going to Walmart be enough, or eating KFC? Well, you see it without it having to be like, this is the crunchiest.
3: Maybe
2: best
3: that's
2: thing.
3: The reason. Remember, this movie was supposed to come out a month ago,
1: at least. Yes.
3: And I bet there were some test audiences and they were like, this movie's not very good. How can we make some money? Hey, Walmart, you want to be in this movie? We're going to reshoot this and we're going to give you, how much money have you got? Because they all pay for that product placement.
1: Oh, yes, of course.
2: What funded the movie?
1: That's it, 100%.
3: And so when you're realizing your movie is going to make $9 million at the box office, you're like, how can we recoup some of it?
1: I don't know. Again, there were people, I think, clearly who enjoyed it. So I'm not trying to bash the movie. I thought it would be something a little bit more of a twist from what it appeared to be. But it is just a straight, dads are dumb and he couldn't figure it out. And there's some fun stuff that happens, but it is what you think it would be. And it's surprising, especially with the cast. I think Nate's hilarious. Will Forte is in it. He's great. Colin Jost is in it. He's great. Kumail Nanjiani is in it. These are all very funny, but they all just play this sort of no twist and turn to it whatsoever. It's just straight down the middle. So, hey, I mean, there was a lot of grandparents and young children there at the theater for whatever reason.
2: That's how I like my movies.
3: Nothing like old people getting up to go to the bathroom multiple times.
1: If you're a young child or an old person within the sound of my voice, I think you may have a date. That's probably what it was good for. I will say this. That aside, I did discover a great TV show over the weekend called Widow's Bay. It's an Apple streaming thing, and it's a series. It's one of these horror comedy that's such a popular genre right now, but it legitimately has some comedy mixed in with, I wouldn't really call it horror, really good suspense. Very, very solid. It's called Widow's Bay. It's one of these where they didn't just release the whole season. I think there are three or four yet to come.
2: They've gone back to that.
1: And it's maybe eight or nine in, but we binged that yesterday. I watched five episodes yesterday. It's really solid.
2: 97% on Rotten Tomatoes.
1: Okay, good. I'm not the only one. Thank you. That does make me feel better. Very, very good. It was very interesting. I felt like it was unique in its suspenseful sort of surprise stuff, but also had some very funny moments as well.
2: A New England mayor trying to boost tourism on his island must navigate strange events, suggesting it might be cursed.
1: Yes.
3: How much KFC is he eating in this?
2: Is there a Walmart on the island?
1: If there was product placement, I wasn't aware of it. But yes, that is the plot of it. And it's really well done. I can't wait to go back to it. Steven Root is in it, who's a fantastic actor who does all kinds of things, including Milton from Office Space. Of course, he was, God, what else has he done more recently?
2: I only
3: the man in the tall castle.
1: He's a fantastic actor, I'll tell you that. And he's really good in this as well. So anyway, it's called Widow's Bay. Not doing a commercial, just thought it was fantastic. It's on Apple.
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13: Did you know that almost half the vegetables and more than three-quarters of the fruit that we eat in this country come from just one state, California? Yeah, it's true. And according to a new report by the Environmental Working Group, a health advocacy organization, a lot of this produce is tainted with PFAS, which are sometimes referred to as forever chemicals. Why? Well, the EPA says pesticides keep America's food supply safe, abundant, and affordable. And of course, these chemicals are used in every state, not just California. Now, if you are worried, though, about how much you're consuming, the best thing to do is to buy organic produce, if and when you can. Organic or not, you should rinse all fruits and vegetables under running water. Don't use any soap. And as one epidemiologist told us, use a brush on sturdier items like carrots, potatoes, and cucumbers. I'm Dr. Sanjay Gupta, helping you live a better life.
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1: I'm not telling you anything you don't know. Monday is kind of blow. But today is a couple or three big things. And maybe you felt a little different this morning. Do you have a little bit more pep in your step or smell the something in the air? I don't know what I'm talking about.
2: Okay. No.
1: Today not only is the first day of National Donut Week. So there's that, and I hope you knew that. Also, today is the first day of the Atlantic hurricane season. So there's that as well. That's always June 1st.
2: Coincidence? Does that put a pep in your step?
1: But maybe the part that nobody's talking about and should be talking about is today is also Mark Curry's birthday. Kids, I want Mark you to look Curry. Up actor and comedian Mark Curry, and I'm going somewhere with this. Stand by. Chelsea, how old is Mark Curry? 65 is the correct answer. Mark Curry, of course, you'll remember as Mr. Cooper on Hanging with Mr. Cooper.
2: And kids, I was a kid when that show was on.
1: So most importantly, has been on our show and had this exchange.
3: And now, comedian Mark Curry from the show Hanging with Mr. Cooper tries to say the name Benjamin Bratt.
4: Benjamin.
2: Benjamin Bratt?
4: Benjamin Bratt. Him. That dude.
2: Benjamin Button?
4: Yeah, Benjamin Bratt.
2: Benjamin Bratt.
4: Yeah, Benjamin Fact. Benjamin Bratt, yeah. Benjamin Bratt.
3: There you go. That was Mark Curry from Hanging with Mr. Cooper, trying to say the name Benjamin Bratt.
1: I feel like that's probably the best way to pay tribute to Mark Curry on his birthday, was to celebrate that moment in time.
5: It's how he would have wanted it.
1: It is. Well, he's still with us.
5: Rest in peace, Mark Curry.
1: No, he's still doing fine. He's just having a birthday today, Woody. So keep that in mind as you celebrate donuts and hurricanes today.

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3: Good morning. I'm Don Hellman with WQUT Right Now News. One person is dead after flash flooding in Cobb County. Sheriff C.J. Ball said that a 64-year-old woman died in the flooding. Emergency personnel responded to the 2000 block of Highway 160 where the woman had been swept away by floodwaters. The sheriff said she had been near her car when the flooding occurred and was unable to return to her residence. The victim's body has been recovered, but her identity has not been released. The captain of the Parrottsville Fire Department said flooding began around 4 a.m. after heavy rains moved through the area overnight. Officials said water levels reached as high as 6 to 8 feet in some areas and 3 to 4 feet downtown. The fire chief said the devastation is very reminiscent of Hurricane Helene. With WQUT News, I'm Don Hellman.
4: 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I'm Jacob Townsend. The Lady Vols get the win over Texas Tech on Saturday in the Women's College World Series. They're moving on to the National Championship Semifinals as they'll be playing Texas today at noon. Longhorns have to beat the Lady Vols twice. If a game two is necessary, it'll happen immediately after. Also, Texas Tech will play Alabama tonight in the other semifinals. They have to beat the Crimson Tide twice. If that doesn't happen, it'll be an Alabama-Tennessee National Championship Series beginning on Wednesday. Tennessee baseball saw their season come to a close in two games this weekend in Chapel Hill, losing to East Carolina in 14 innings on Friday, and then losing to VCU on Saturday 5-4 to the Rams. NBA playoffs, the Spurs knock out the Thunder in Game 7 of Oklahoma City in the Western Conference Finals, 111-103 on Saturday night. It'll be the Spurs versus the Knicks in the NBA Finals beginning on Wednesday in San Antonio. And the Stanley Cup playoffs, it was the Hurricanes knocking out the Canadiens on Friday night. It's Carolina versus Las Vegas in the Stanley Cup beginning tomorrow night. And Denny Hamlin wins at Nashville last night in the NASCAR Cup Series. 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
5: It's a mild Monday morning with temperatures in the 60s. Look for a few scattered rain showers and storms through the day today. Temperatures very seasonal in the low 80s, mid-50s tonight. Milder on Tuesday with highs only in the mid-70s. Tuesday night flirting with those upper 40s by Wednesday morning. From Storm Team Low Weather, I'm meteorologist Jeremy Eisenhoff.
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14: For the ninth year in a row, Finland has been named the happiest country in the world. That's according to the World Happiness Report put out every year by the Wellbeing Research Center at the University of Oxford in the UK. Two other Nordic nations, Iceland and Denmark, came in at numbers 2 and 3. Now, having spent quite a bit of time in these countries over my 2.5 decades as a journalist, I can tell you that this is not at all that surprising. There's an entirely different way of thinking in these countries. We before me, you might say. In other words, the mentality is less adversarial and much more, we're all in this together. One other interesting thing that came up was that no matter where someone lived, the more time they spent on social media, the less happy they were. Want to smile? It's simple. Put your phone away for a bit. I'm Dr. Sanjay Gupta, helping you live a better life.
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1: Did you know, and I'm quoting from legitimate sources, that we're seeing an uptick in 2026 in fireball activity and sonic boom events? And there was a sonic boom event over the weekend. Did everybody see that?
2: I saw the South Carolina boom.
1: Well, the South Carolina boom, they're not sure what that was, is my understanding, but it was an unexplained, incredibly loud sound. They had an explained, incredibly loud sound over Massachusetts, New Hampshire area.
3: Yeah, I saw that headline.
1: And that one is very specific. That was a meteor that exploded upon entry, sort of. Going 75,000 miles an hour at an altitude of 40 miles, exploding with the equivalent of 300 tons of TNT.
2: That's a lot.
3: Seems like a lot, yeah.
1: And this was a meteor that was 3 feet wide. 3 feet wide.
3: That's an
1: caused
3: accurate.
1: That sort of...
3: That's crazy.
1: And so as you read on, it says the American Meteor Society says there's been an unusual uptick in large fireball events and sonic boom events. And they don't know why, or at least haven't offered a reason. Maybe they know why and they don't want to tell us. I love a good conspiracy theory. Mm. Now, maybe you don't buy any of it, because I will say I'm not sure if a crazy event has happened in this country if there's not someone there to report it making funny sounds and becoming a viral sensation on the internet. You know what I mean? Like when there's a huge storm or something like that, we got to have
4: large hailstones, destroyed mobile homes, busted out windows and car tail lights.
5: Man, them jokers was big, size of a quarter doggone.
4: Many said it sounded like nothing they've ever heard before.
5: He said, kapooyah, kapooyah. And your boy, that hell just came in. I looked at my, opened my door, and I looked out my door. It started hitting me in my head. I took out running, ran to my restroom, and then I called my mama to see what she all right.
1: I mean, we've all probably heard that clip, but I feel like how do we have a sonic boom explode over a huge area of our country and not have anybody giving us some sort of fun eyewitness report? Mm. So it makes me question. I mean, I'm going to need some further proof.
3: There's not somebody out there like with the Boston accent talking about sounds.
1: Usually that's the first thing you get. I mean, that's usually how we find our news in this country, Chelsea, is by somebody giving a fun eyewitness report.
2: Right. Like when that F-35 crashed.
5: Saw that between a screech and a whistle. I said, what in the world is this? And I heard,
2: right?
3: I
1: had forgotten that one. I didn't remember that there was an F-35 crash that made a man scream like that.
2: When there was a fire in an apartment complex?
5: I said, oh, man. She said, oh, man, the building is on fire. I said, no, what? I got my three kids and we bounced out. We ain't going to be in no fire. Not today.
1: Yes, classic.
3: That is a classic, but she's not describing a sound. Her to describe the sound of the fire as well.
1: Right, it's got to be somebody reenacting what it sounds like kapuya, kapuya, or like your boy is screaming for the plane crash. And I haven't seen anything like that, but it is sort of ominous. What's that word I'm looking for?
3: Ominous.
1: There it is. It's that thing that Chelsea just said when they say, oh, there's an uptick in fireball activity.
3: But we don't know why.
1: Are we talking about whiskey? Because if that's what we're talking about, I'm here for it. Otherwise, I don't understand how that's a thing. And they're like, yeah, we're aware of it.
3: Isn't this what science is for? What do you mean you don't know why?
1: Whoever's in the American Meteor Society, I don't know if that's just a club that meets after school or if that's actual science that's coming together and saying there's an uptick in sonic boom events.
3: People who love meteors and whatnot would be so into this, right?
1: Well, but what's happening?
3: Yeah, figuring it out.
1: There's something that we can know or can help ourselves be safe about. Do we need helmets?
2: I'm not saying it's aliens, but it's aliens.
5: Kapuya, kapuya.
1: Yeah, I don't know what we're supposed to do with that information, and it feels, what's the word again, Chelsea?
3: Ominous.
1: It feels ominous, and so I'm a little bit concerned, but the only good news is we haven't heard anybody reenacting the noise or any remixes. Many said

0: So the fact that we haven't heard a remix yet may mean that this whole Sonic Boom craze is just some sort of farce and that we're actually hearing something else.
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11: Heart disease is still the leading cause of death here in the United States and around the world. But what if there was something you could do earlier in life to reduce the odds of becoming a statistic? Well, here in the United States, tens of millions of adults already take a statin to lower their cholesterol. But new guidance put out by the American College of Cardiology and the American Heart Association now emphasize that treating high cholesterol sooner could significantly reduce a person's lifetime risk of heart attack or stroke. How early are we talking? In your 30s, believe it or not. Of course, you need to talk to your doctor about whether statins are right for you, but you should know that the evidence is really starting to stack up that shows the earlier you get a jump on reducing lifelong exposure to plaque-causing lipids and lipoproteins, the better the odds are going to be for you. Make sure you get your cholesterol checked. That's the first step. I'm Dr. Sanjay Gupta, helping you live a better life.

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That's Boston with Rock and Roll Band as we roll into another work week. Monday morning with Bud, nothing but a good time. Here's Poison at WQUT.

0: That's Leonard Skinner. It's that smell. The Tri-Cities Classic Rock 101.5 WQUT as we rock and roll our way into a Monday morning. Hope you had a wonderful weekend. We had a great big time out at Pick Your Price at the Holiday Inn in Johnson City. And congratulations to Shamar Reich of Bristol. She was the Pick Your Prize grand prize winner. Got to take home a $10,000 prize pack of her choice. She chose Ashley Furniture of the Tri-Cities. 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
5: For the ninth year in a row, Finland has been named the happiest country in the world. That's according to the World Happiness Report put out every year by the Wellbeing Research Center at the University of Oxford in the UK. Two other Nordic nations, Iceland and Denmark, came in at numbers 2 and 3. Now, having spent quite a bit of time in these countries over my 2.5 decades as a journalist, I can tell you that this is not at all that surprising. There's an entirely different way of thinking in these countries. We before me, you might say. In other words, the mentality is less adversarial and much more, we're all in this together. One other interesting thing that came up was that no matter where someone lived, the more time they spent on social media, the less happy they were. Want to smile? It's simple. Put your phone away for a bit. I'm Dr. Sanjay Gupta, helping you live a better life.
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0: Temperatures in the 60s. Look for a few scattered rain showers and storms through the day today. Temperatures very seasonal in the low 80s, mid 50s tonight. Milder on Tuesday with highs only in the mid 70s. Tuesday night flirting with those upper 40s by Wednesday morning. From Storm Team Low Weather, I'm meteorologist Jeremy Eisenhoff.
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0: That's Pat Benatar with Heartbreakers. We rock and roll our way towards the 11 o'clock hour on this Monday morning with Bud. Hope you had a wonderful weekend and that your month of June is already off to an outstanding start. 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
11: Eating a healthy diet is not only good for you physically, it can also keep your brain sharp as you age. According to a new study out of China, people who most closely followed the MIND diet slowed aging in key structures inside their brains by more than 2 years. The MIND diet is a combination of the Mediterranean diet, which we talk a lot about, and the DASH diet, which stands for Dietary Approaches to Stop Hypertension. All three of these diets are similar, but the MIND diet puts more of an emphasis on berries, beans, leafy green vegetables, fish, poultry, whole grains, olive oil, and nuts. You're not going to eat foods with a lot of saturated fat. We're talking cheese, butter, red meat, or anything fried. You really don't have to eat like this 100% of the time. That's the key. Just do the best that you can. I'm Dr. Sanjay Gupta, helping you live a better life.
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0: With temperatures in the 60s, look for a few scattered rain showers and storms through the day today. Temperatures very seasonal in the low 80s, mid-50s tonight. Milder on Tuesday with highs only in the mid-70s. Tuesday night flirting with those upper 40s by Wednesday morning. From Storm Team Low Weather, I'm meteorologist Jeremy Eisenhoff.
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That's AC/DC with TNT on your Monday morning with Bud into the 11 o'clock hour with the Who. You better? 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

0: Keep on rocking me, baby. That's a Stevie Guitar Miller Band on this Monday morning with Bud as we wandered into the 11 o'clock hour. Hope everybody feeling all right today. Hey, the third annual First Responder Rib Fest is back again this year. They're doing it at a new location. The event was so huge last year, they had to find a new place to put it. So this Saturday, September 5th, there'll be a Chamber Park in Mountain City. Great big event last year. All the proceeds benefit first responders. Live music vendors, some of the best barbecue ribs and brisket you have ever tried. If you're interested in participating, being a part of it, whether a sponsorship or a vendor, well, give Darren Clark a call at 423-302-9783. And, of course, check out all the information on our Freedom Hall in Johnson City events page at WQUT.com.
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16: Did you know that almost half the vegetables and more than three-quarters of the fruit that we eat in this country come from just one state, California? Yeah, it's true. And according to a new report by the Environmental Working Group, a health advocacy organization, a lot of this produce is tainted with PFAS, which are sometimes referred to as forever chemicals. Why? Well, the EPA says pesticides keep America's food supply safe, abundant, and affordable. And of course, these chemicals are used in every state, not just California. Now, if you are worried, though, about how much you're consuming, the best thing to do is to buy organic produce, if and when you can. Organic or not, you should rinse all fruits and vegetables under running water. Don't use any soap. And as one epidemiologist told us, use a brush on sturdier items like carrots, potatoes, and cucumbers. I'm Dr. Sanjay Gupta, helping you live a better life.

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1: 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Just play the game one way. You hit a ball in the gap, run. 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
1: 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If you play hard and you play the game right, nobody really gets on you. 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Just play the game one way. You hit a ball in the gap, run. 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
3: With temperatures in the 60s, look for a few scattered rain showers and storms through the day today. Temperatures very seasonal in the low 80s, mid-50s tonight. Milder on Tuesday with highs only in the mid-70s. Tuesday night flirting with those upper 40s by Wednesday morning. From Storm Team Low Weather, I'm meteorologist Jeremy Eisenhoff.
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That's Pride in the Name of Love. 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

0: They get that little Tweety bird. It's Tom Petty and the Heartbreakers, Learning to Fly. 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
9: Recent survey conducted by Common Sense Media found one-third of teenagers prefer AI companions over humans for serious conversations. There's a term for that, social offloading. And experts we talked to warned that this habit could be stunting emotional growth, leaving an already isolated generation who came of age during the pandemic even less prepared for the messiness of human interaction. Sure, AI can help you polish whatever it is you're looking to say, but that's not very human, right? It's the messiness that makes our interactions with each other so real. It's also what makes them so validating, help us to develop our confidence, our voice, our deep bonds with each other. Psychiatrists we talked to encouraged turning to family or friends when you're struggling to express yourself. They are keen to help. I'm Dr. Sanjay Gupta, helping you live a better life.
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0: With temperatures in the 60s, look for a few scattered rain showers and storms through the day today. Temperatures very seasonal in the low 80s, mid-50s tonight. Milder on Tuesday with highs only in the mid-70s. Tuesday night flirting with those upper 40s by Wednesday morning. From Storm Team Low Weather, I'm meteorologist Jeremy Eisenzoff.
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little sweet home Alabama to help us kick off this week's classic rock lunch. On a Monday afternoon, here's the Pretenders and Back on the Chain Gang at WQUT.

0: You got that double vision. 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It is Bud. It is your rock and roll Monday afternoon inside the Classic Rock Lunch. Your chance to win a $25 gift card from Dairy Queen coming up a little bit later this hour. And Bud's going to have your 4 o'clock deep cut a little bit later this afternoon. That's when he dusts something off from the QUT vaults, digs it up out of the archives, or finds it rattling around in the back of his truck and decides, you know what, they need to hear this. He's going to get you squared away this afternoon at 4 o'clock, so make sure you are a part of it. It is powered by Specialty Cars in Gray. Just look for the flags. You'll know you've come to the right place. And stick around. Some good rock and roll coming up. Angel from Aerosmith, AC/DC, and more on the way at WQUT.
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9: Eating a healthy diet is not only good for you physically, can also keep your brain sharp as you age. According to a new study out of China, people who most closely followed the MIND diet slowed aging in key structures inside their brains by more than 2 years. The MIND diet is a combination of the Mediterranean diet, which we talk a lot about, and the DASH diet, which stands for Dietary Approaches to Stop Hypertension. All three of these diets are similar, but the MIND diet puts more of an emphasis on berries, beans, leafy green vegetables, fish, poultry, whole grains, olive oil, and nuts. You're not going to eat foods with a lot of saturated fat. We're talking cheese, butter, red meat, or anything fried. 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

0: With temperatures in the 60s, look for a few scattered rain showers and storms through the day today. Temperatures very seasonal in the low 80s, mid-50s tonight. Milder on Tuesday with highs only in the mid-70s. Tuesday night flirting with those upper 40s by Wednesday morning. From Storm Team Low Weather, I'm meteorologist Jeremy Eisenhoff.
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That's Aerosmith. 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

0: That's AC/DC and Who Made Who. 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Gary was calling number 10. Now, he's got himself a $25 gift card from Dairy Queen if you'd like to get to know him. He's going to be down there enjoying all of those great things. Those $7 meal deals they've got are outstanding. Of course, their frozen treats, whether it's a Blizzard or a Dilly Bar, maybe even one of those ice cream cakes is what's going to float Gary's boat. Either way, they've got you well squared away over at the Dairy Queen in Gray, and of course all the locations, so keep your ears peeled. 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And in the meantime, stick around for some Van Halen, Lonesome George Thorogood, and more coming up at Tri-Cities Classic Rock 101.5 WQUT.
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14: Did you know that almost half the vegetables and more than three quarters of the fruit that we eat in this country come from just one state, California? Yeah, it's true. And according to a new report by the Environmental Working Group, a health advocacy organization, a lot of this produce is tainted with PFAS, which are sometimes referred to as forever chemicals. Why? Well, the EPA says pesticides keep America's food supply safe, abundant, and affordable. And of course, these chemicals are used in every state, not just California. Now, if you are worried, though, about how much you're consuming, the best thing to do is to buy organic produce, if and when you can. Organic or not, you should rinse all fruits and vegetables under running water. Don't use any soap. And as one epidemiologist told us, use a brush on sturdier items like carrots, potatoes, and cucumbers. I'm Dr. Sanjay Gupta, helping you live a better life.

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0: With temperatures in the 60s, look for a few scattered rain showers and storms through the day today. Temperatures very seasonal in the low 80s, mid-50s tonight. Milder on Tuesday with highs only in the mid-70s. Tuesday night flirting with those upper 40s by Wednesday morning. From Storm Team Low Weather, I'm meteorologist Jeremy Eisenzahl.
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That's Lonesome George Thorogood and the Destroyers and I Drink Alone on a rock and roll Monday afternoon doing the walk of life with Dire Straits. 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

0: Manfred Mann's Earth Band from 1976, The Roaring Silence. It's Blinded by the Light. We mosey towards the 2 o'clock hour on what has been an outstanding so far Rock and Roll Monday afternoon. Good stuff on the way. The Scorpions coming up. We've got Highway Star from Deep Purple. 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
11: If you're caring for an aging parent, you may feel quite often that you're alone in what you're doing. But you're not. Not by a long shot. According to a new report by the Pew Research Center, 10% of U.S. adults are caring for a parent over age 65. Millions more are caring for a spouse or partner 65 or older. Beyond the sheer numbers, this report, perhaps unsurprisingly, found a major difference in caregiver well-being between men and women. One psychologist we spoke to suggested thinking 5 years in the future and imagining where you are right now. Will you be glad you took something on? Or regretful that you didn't. You also need to cut yourself some slack, he said, especially women. Don't try to shoulder all of the burden by yourself. You might need to ask for help before you burn out. You'll be so glad you did. I'm Dr. Sanjay Gupta, helping you live a better life.
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2: With temperatures in the 60s, look for a few scattered rain showers and storms through the day today. Temperatures very seasonal in the low 80s, mid-50s tonight. Milder on Tuesday with highs only in the mid-70s. Tuesday night, flirting with those upper 40s by Wednesday morning. From Storm Team Low Weather, I'm meteorologist Jeremy Eisenhoff.
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0: Oh, watch out. There's fire on the mountain. The Marshall Tucker Band came to tell us all about it. Tri-Cities Classic Rock 101.5 WQUT. It is Bud. It is a Monday afternoon, and we are fixing to get rolling downhill like we do. Now, Buzz will be along a little bit after 3 o'clock this afternoon, your 4 o'clock deep cut. He's also got your 5 o'clock traffic jam. A great big set of classic rock and roll to help you wrap up your workday and get you home. 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We want to see you in a Kia.
1: Hey, this is Jerry George. 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On Sunday, there will be a benefit ride for Paula, Frank, and Tara Hall, hosted by brothers, sisters, and friends. Meet at Mama Lou's in Kingsport. 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
26: Eating a healthy diet is not only good for you physically, it can also keep your brain sharp as you age. According to a new study out of China, people who most closely followed the MIND diet slowed aging in key structures inside their brains by more than 2 years. The MIND diet is a combination of the Mediterranean diet, which we talk a lot about, and the DASH diet, which stands for Dietary Approaches to Stop Hypertension. All three of these diets are similar, but the MIND diet puts more of an emphasis on berries, beans, leafy green vegetables, fish, poultry, whole grains, olive oil, and nuts. You're not going to eat foods with a lot of saturated fat. We're talking cheese, butter, red meat, or anything fried. You really don't have to eat like this 100% of the time. That's the key. Just do the best that you can. I'm Dr. Sanjay Gupta, helping you live a better life.
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0: With temperatures in the 60s, look for a few scattered rain showers and storms through the day today. Temperatures very seasonal in the low 80s, mid 50s tonight. Milder on Tuesday with highs only in the mid 70s. Tuesday night flirting with those upper 40s by Wednesday morning. From Storm Team Low Weather, I'm meteorologist Jeremy Eisenhoff.
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Night Moves from Bob Seger and the Silver Bullet Band as we mosey into the 2 o'clock hour and find ourselves rolling downhill like we do. Turns out, and I didn't know this, Saturday night's all right for fighting. It's Elton John at WQUT.

0: get you right in the gizzard, man. That's Every Ruse Has Its Thorn from Poison. 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Again, congratulations to Shamar Reich of Bristol. She was our Pick Your Prize 2026 grand prize winner. She took $10,000 from Ashley Furniture of the Tri-Cities. Boy, think about how nice that living room's going to look. Thanks to Kubota of Kingsport, Wallace Nissan of Kingsport, Kingsport Heating and Air, and of course Ashley Furniture for being our sponsors this year. Quick Stop Marathon Markets helped us out quite a bit as well with the qualifying gas cards and that really nice $250 gift card for the first person who was eliminated in the reverse drawing. Ashley Furniture also gave away a whole bunch of nice stuff, $1,500 in gift cards, several awesome vacation packages. So congratulations to all the winners, and thanks to everybody who came out and joined us on Saturday at the Holiday Inn in Johnson City. We had a great big time. Now stick around. We've got AC/DC and some John Mellencamp coming up at WQUT.
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6: A better life with Dr. Sanjay Gupta.
7: Did you know that almost half the vegetables and more than three quarters of the fruit that we eat in this country come from just one state, California? Yeah, it's true. And according to a new report by the Environmental Working Group, a health advocacy organization, a lot of this produce is tainted with PFAS, which are sometimes referred to as forever chemicals. Why? Well, the EPA says pesticides keep America's food supply safe, abundant, and affordable. And of course, these chemicals are used in every state, not just California. Now, if you are worried, though, about how much you're consuming, the best thing to do is to buy organic produce, if and when you can. Organic or not, you should rinse all fruits and vegetables under running water. Don't use any soap. And as one epidemiologist told us, use a brush on sturdier items like carrots, potatoes, and cucumbers. I'm Dr. Sanjay Gupta, helping you live a better life.
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1: 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If you play hard and you play the game right, nobody really gets on you. 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Just play the game one way. You hit a ball in the gap, run. Boom, coming in hot.
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0: Temperatures in the 60s. Look for a few scattered rain showers and storms through the day today. Temperatures very seasonal in the low 80s, mid 50s tonight. Milder on Tuesday with highs only in the mid 70s. Tuesday night flirting with those upper 40s by Wednesday morning. From Storm Team Low Weather, I'm meteorologist Jeremy Eisenhoff.
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That's Mellencamp for you, crumbling down on a Monday afternoon as we roll towards the finish line. 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
13: More and more people are using magnesium supplements to help them sleep. But are they safe? And do they really work? Well, first, let's talk about actual magnesium. That's an essential mineral that is needed for more than 300 different processes in the body, according to one dietitian. And most people get enough of it simply from the foods they eat. Now, if you're not getting enough, there are a few different types of supplements you can try. But as always, you should talk to your doctor before starting any new medication or supplement, whether it's prescription or over the counter. Now, when it comes to the science, we looked into this, and I gotta say, there's not a lot of strong evidence that magnesium supplements will actually help you sleep. They might help you manage pain, they might help you lower your stress levels, or work to get your muscles to relax. And maybe it's those things then that help you get some better sleep. I'm Dr. Sanjay Gupta, helping you live a better life.
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Riding the wind since 1937.

101.5 WQUT, the Tri-Cities Classic Rock. Guns N' Roses and Don't Cry. Yes, it's buzzing. Did you see the melee over the weekend? Bristol, Tennessee at the Waffle House there on Volunteer Parkway. I actually spoke to, I should say one of the employees. I don't want to get anybody in trouble because apparently they're not supposed to be talking to the press or the media. And, of course, I don't consider myself either. But I wanted to see if I could get someone on the air. They declined. But, wow, the video. It was a fight. I guess the dude attacked the grill man at Waffle House. What? You don't attack the grill man at Waffle House. Come on now. And then there was another guy, I think another employee, looked like he threw a couple of straight left hands. Have you seen the video on this? We've got it posted on the Facebook page. You've got to check it out. Man, it was a heck of a fight.

0: 101.5 WQUT, the Tri-Cities Classic Rock. Van Halen from 1984 in Panama. Yes, it's Buzz. Happy Monday. Had a big weekend. I got to tell you, High Voltage in downtown Kingsport is a really cool venue. We were down there for Two Ton Tattoo Gallery. They were celebrating their 20th anniversary. Rob and his team were there, and man, we had a great crowd. And I love that band, Gents and Liars. Really good stuff over the weekend. Plus, we had our big Pick Your Prize contest. We wrap things up Saturday morning at the Holiday Inn in Johnson City. And congratulations to, I believe it's Shamar Reich of Bristol, Virginia. Shamar won the whole thing. And she chose Ashley Furniture to spend $10,000 with. So Shamar's going to be getting a whole lot of really, really nice furniture. And on the way, we do have the deep cut today. The Monday edition. We're going to shake off the weekend. We've got the traffic jam on the way, too, as we wrap up your Monday workday. Get you home right here on QUT. Hang on, man.
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13: Did you know that almost half the vegetables and more than three-quarters of the fruit that we eat in this country come from just one state, California? Yeah, it's true. And according to a new report by the Environmental Working Group, a health advocacy organization, a lot of this produce is tainted with PFAS, which are sometimes referred to as forever chemicals. Why? Well, the EPA says pesticides keep America's food supply safe, abundant, and affordable. And of course, these chemicals are used in every state, not just California. Now, if you are worried, though, about how much you're consuming, the best thing to do is to buy organic produce, if and when you can. Organic or not, you should rinse all fruits and vegetables under running water. Don't use any soap. And as one epidemiologist told us, use a brush on sturdier items like carrots, potatoes, and cucumbers. I'm Dr. Sanjay Gupta, helping you live a better life.
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0: This evening, still some scattered showers out and about. 20% rain chance, 55 below. Tomorrow, cloudy, 30% chance of scattered showers, high at 76. We'll clear it out, turning cooler tomorrow night, down to 48. Wednesday, partly cloudy, a mild day, our high at 79. From Storm Team Live Viper 11 Weather, I'm Chief Meteorologist Mark Reynolds.
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0: 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We've got Wetlands Water Park in Jonesboro, that season gold pass, usually $120, only $60 right now. 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
9: Recent survey conducted by Common Sense Media found one-third of teenagers prefer AI companions over humans for serious conversations. There's a term for that, social offloading. And experts we talked to warned that this habit could be stunting emotional growth, leaving an already isolated generation who came of age during the pandemic even less prepared for the messiness of human interaction. Sure, AI can help you polish whatever it is you're looking to say, but that's not very human, right? It's the messiness that makes our interactions with each other so real. It's also what makes them so validating, help us to develop our confidence, our voice, our deep bonds with each other. Psychiatrists we talked to encouraged turning to family or friends when you're struggling to express yourself. They are keen to help. I'm Dr. Sanjay Gupta, helping you live a better life.
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0: Hey, it's Buzz, and I've got some special guests in the studio right now. Big event on the way, the second annual Rally on the River. All right, we've got Eric Davis in the studio right now. Eric, correct?
1: Yes, sir. You can call me Wraith.
0: Wraith. And I saw you at Black Wolf, I guess, what, about a month and a half ago, maybe? Two months?
1: Yes.
0: That was a chili cook-off.
1: Yes.
0: How'd that event turn out?
1: Right. It went well.
0: Yeah.
1: It actually did go well. We made a pretty good amount of money for the cause.
0: Okay, great. And so now we've got a new event, or I should say maybe two events that we're going to talk about today. Who else do we have in the studio here today?
2: My name is Capone. I'm the national president and also the local president for Sun & Watch here in the Tri-Cities area.
0: Excellent, Capone. Thank you for coming in.
3: And Warlock?
0: Warlock is here.
3: And Salty.
0: And Salty is here. Salty, you're on the flyer, too, for the Rally on the River.
3: Yes, sir.
0: So where are we, guys? We got the Rally on the River happening on Friday and Saturday, which is June the 19th and 20th, from 10 a.m. to 9 p.m. It's at the Chilhawley Town Park, of course, in Virginia. What are we doing that day? I mean, tons of stuff going on, right? We've got vendors and everything else?
3: Yes, sir. We have a live DJ. We've got food vendors, craft vendors. We got bounce houses for kids. We have a car show, a bike show, biker games. Right now, we're just looking for sponsors. To anybody that would like to sponsor us for monetary donations, just reach out to my phone number, which is on the flyer.
0: Okay, and we've got that on the website, on the events page at WQUT.com. Do you still need any kind of vendors for the event?
3: We could use a few more vendors.
0: Okay. It
3: wouldn't be bad. We're doing, craft vendors and food vendors. So
0: I know this is the second annual. Last year, I heard that it was really successful, that the event went off well, right?
3: Yes, sir.
0: Okay. So year two, we're hoping for bigger and better things.
3: That's right.
0: Any live music going on?
3: On Saturday, there's going to be a band, Carson Peters. I'm pretty sure it's like a bluegrass rock kind of thing.
0: Okay, cool. So we've got a bike show, we've got food and craft vendors, we've got inflatables out there, biker games, car show, all that good stuff. And now, are you raising money for a charitable cause that day?
2: So what we're doing right now is the Silent Watch Law Enforcement Motorcycle Club. We're nationwide. What we do is basically for mental health, especially when it comes to the 22 a day, for law enforcement, first responders, and also veterans. So we've across the United States, we're trying to raise as much money as we can as far as trying to support that mission.
0: Sure.
2: We do have a secondary mission here in the local area. We do also support the children. Children advocacy, anything that has to do with making sure that the children are taken care of as well. As far as our main mission in the Silent Watch, we've also, with that mental illness or mental situation with everybody and just trying to raise that money, we also we teamed up with the Operation RJS. And our Operation RJS basically gives you free mental counseling via phone.
0: Yeah.
2: So we have a total of, right now we have a total of 7 counselors across the United States. We have peer-to-peer, and that is all free to any first responder and veteran, especially when it comes to crisis, mental crisis, and 22 a day, and trying to reduce that.
0: And so the Rally on the River is hosted officially by the Silent Watch MC.
2: Yes.
0: And so you guys are raising money then to support our first responders, the vets. We've got the 22 a day issue, et cetera. And that will allow them to get the counseling that they need when they are feeling, when they're in a bad place and really
2: need
0: some help.
2: When it comes down to it, we're more of a force multiplier for all the advocacy that we have across the United States. I do believe in always raising that money, but that's why we teamed up with Operation RJS, because Operation RJS is actually giving you a resource that we can use in helping the vets, first responders, and law enforcement.
0: Great cause for sure. And so that's happening on June the 19th and June the 20th, a Friday and Saturday Rally on the River. Now, you've got something else happening called The Ride. Is that right?
2: So we have The Ride, and we teamed up with two other law enforcement motorcycle clubs here in the area, Swarm Few and also Intrepid Few. And they reached out, and we were talking, and they're going to be doing a ride for the Children's Advocacy Center here in Sullivan County. And that's going to be on Saturday, June 27th, and that's going to start at the Sullivan County offices, the old Bluntville school. They're at 155 School Avenue in Bluntville, Tennessee.
0: Well, what we'll do, we've already got the flyer up for the Rally on the River. So that is posted right now at WQUT.com. We'll get the ride up here ASAP. And so that way folks can go there, check out the flyer, And if they want to donate or get involved or just ride, they are free to do so. Guys, I really appreciate y'all coming by. Thank you so much for the work that you're doing in the community, man. Thank
2: you for having us. We really appreciate it.
0: You got it.
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14: A better life with Dr. Sanjay Gupta.
15: Heart disease is still the leading cause of death here in the United States and around the world. But what if there was something you could do earlier in life to reduce the odds of becoming a statistic? Well, here in the United States, tens of millions of adults already take a statin to lower their cholesterol. But new guidance put out by the American College of Cardiology and the American Heart Association now emphasize that treating high cholesterol sooner could significantly reduce a person's lifetime risk of heart attack or stroke. How early are we talking? In your 30s, believe it or not. Of course, you need to talk to your doctor about whether statins are right for you, but you should know that the evidence is really starting to stack up that shows the earlier you get a jump on reducing lifelong exposure to plaque-causing lipids and lipoproteins, the better the odds are going to be for you. Make sure you get your cholesterol checked. That's the first step. I'm Dr. Sanjay Gupta, helping you live a better life.
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22: For this evening, still some scattered showers out and about 20% rain chance, 55 below. Tomorrow, cloudy, 30% chance of scattered showers, high at 76. We'll clear it out, turning cooler tomorrow night, down to 48. Wednesday, partly cloudy, a mild day, our high at 79. From Storm Team Live Viper 11 Weather, I'm Chief Meteorologist Mark Reynolds.
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101.5 WQUT, the Tri-Cities Classic Rock, REO Speedwagon. And it's time for me to fly. Yes, it's Buzz, and it's time for the 4 o'clock deep cut. We do it every weekday at around 4 p.m. We dig into the QUT archives. We pull out a gem. We dust it off, and we throw it on the air. And we hope that you like it. And if you don't, well, we'll have to try again tomorrow. And the deep cut is powered by Specialty Cars in Great Tennessee. Just look for the flags. Owned and operated by a Gold Star family. They've got some great inventory on the lot, as I mentioned. I think they've got those, well, not one, but two 2015 Chevy Silverados on the lot right now. They've got a 2006 Ford F-150. They got a Mercedes in over the weekend as well. You've got to check them out at Specialty Cars in Great Tennessee. Just look for the flags. On this date in 1947, Ronnie Wood. Yeah, today is Ronnie Wood's birthday. Of course, Ron Wood, Ronnie Wood with the Rolling Stones. And of course, he did work with Rod Stewart and Jeff Beck. He worked in the Small Faces. And then he ended up hooking up with the Stones. Mick Taylor had left the Stones. So Mick is out, Ron is in. And today we will do some Stones. Today's deep cut is Wild Horses right here on QUT.

0: 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AC/DC, Dirty Deeds Done Dirt Cheap. Yes, it's Buzz. Happy Monday. We are going to wrap up the workday and get you home here at QUT. We've got the traffic jam on the way. A big set. A back-to-back classic rock. We are going to do it up.
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9: You ever wake up in the middle of the night or maybe first thing in the morning and notice drool on your pillow? Unless you're sleeping next to someone who hasn't already seen all your good, bad, and ugly, it's probably not that big a deal and not anything to worry about unless it's something that just started happening recently. When people drool at night, it's often because of a stuffy nose, acid reflux, or being a mouth breather. People who sleep on their stomach or side are more likely to drool than someone who sleeps on their back. But in some cases, drooling at night can be a warning sign of something more serious, like dental issues, sleep apnea, or even early symptoms of Parkinson's disease. If you're at all concerned about this, the best place to start is with an ENT doctor, an ears, nose, and throat doctor. They can recommend a sleep study to possibly get some answers. I'm Dr. Sanjay Gupta, helping you live a better life.
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4: Or this evening, still some scattered showers out and about 20% rain chance, 55 below. Tomorrow, cloudy, 30% chance of scattered showers, high at 76. We'll clear it out, turning cooler tomorrow night, down to 48. Wednesday, partly cloudy, a mild day, our high at 79. From Storm Team Live Viper 11 Weather, I'm Chief Meteorologist Mark Reynolds.
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0: Dix and Blue Collar Man, 101.5 WQUT, the Tri-Cities Classic Rock. Hey, man, this weekend, we've got the 6th annual Bug Tussle Bash 2026. Yeah, it's going down this Friday and Saturday. 2 days. 2 days of live music, camping with beer sales. It's going to be a whole lot of fun. And it's happening in Elizabethton, Tennessee at 1378 Gap Creek Road. I know Tom, formerly of Jackal, stopped in. His band Vulture Culture is going to be headlining on Saturday night. I believe it's Six Gun, right? Six Gun is going to play on Friday night. It's going to be a big show. We've got the flyer on the events page. 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
15: You ever wake up in the middle of the night or maybe first thing in the morning and notice drool on your pillow? Unless you're sleeping next to someone who hasn't already seen all your good, bad, and ugly, it's probably not that big a deal and not anything to worry about unless it's something that just started happening recently. When people drool at night, it's often because of a stuffy nose, acid reflux, or being a mouth breather. People who sleep on their stomach or side are more likely to drool than someone who sleeps on their back. But in some cases, drooling at night can be a warning sign of something more serious, like dental issues, sleep apnea, or even early symptoms of Parkinson's disease. If you're at all concerned about this, the best place to start is with an ENT doctor, an ears, nose, and throat doctor. They can recommend a sleep study to possibly get some answers. I'm Dr. Sanjay Gupta, helping you live a better life.
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0: 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Eddie Money, I Think I'm in Love. And back-to-back Classic Rock is on the way. Yes, the traffic jam. The Monday edition. 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And the traffic jam powered by Kia of Johnson City. We want to see you in a Kia. And we're going to hit the road next.
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7: A Better Life with Dr. Sanjay Gupta.
8: Slowly but surely, AI is seeping its way into every corner of our lives. One area perhaps I didn't expect is diet advice. A new study out of Turkey found that chatbots are recommending to teen boys and girls that they restrict their daily calories to dangerously low levels and eat a balance of nutrients that are kind of out of whack. Remember, teenagers are growing, one pediatrician told us. If they aren't getting enough nutrition, it can really stunt their growth on a number of levels. And in extreme cases, it can lead to significant health consequences. Large language models, LLMs, they are designed to agree with you. So if you're looking to lose weight, they're going to push you pretty hard in that direction. They also sometimes don't know how to tell the difference between good information and bad information. And you know who does? Your doctor. I'm Dr. Sanjay Gupta, helping you live a better life.
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1: Or this evening, still some scattered showers out and about 20% rain chance, 55 below. Tomorrow, cloudy, 30% chance of scattered showers, high at 76. We'll clear it out, turning cooler tomorrow night, down to 48. Wednesday, partly cloudy, a mild day, our high at 79. From Storm Team Live Viper 11 Weather, I'm Chief Meteorologist Mark Reynolds.
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15: A better life with Dr. Sanjay Gupta.
16: Slowly but surely, AI is seeping its way into every corner of our lives. One area perhaps I didn't expect is diet advice. A new study out of Turkey found that chatbots are recommending to teen boys and girls that they restrict their daily calories to dangerously low levels and eat a balance of nutrients that are kind of out of whack. Remember, teenagers are growing, one pediatrician told us. If they aren't getting enough nutrition, it can really stunt their growth on a number of levels. And in extreme cases, it can lead to significant health consequences. Large language models, LLMs, they are designed to agree with you. So if you're looking to lose weight, they're going to push you pretty hard in that direction. They also sometimes don't know how to tell the difference between good information and bad information. And you know who does? Your doctor. I'm Dr. Sanjay Gupta, helping you live a better life.
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4: Or this evening, still some scattered showers out and about 20% rain chance, 55 below. Tomorrow, cloudy, 30% chance of scattered showers, high at 76. We'll clear it out, turning cooler tomorrow night, down to 48. Wednesday, partly cloudy, a mild day, our high at 79. From Storm Team Live Viper 11 Weather, I'm Chief Meteorologist Mark Reynolds.
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0: 101.5 WQUT, the Tri-Cities Classic Rock. Van Halen, Jamie's Crying. Yes, it's Buzz. Happy Monday. And thank you so much for rocking out on the J-O-B with QUT. We've got the Black Jacket Symphony on the way Thursday, September the 24th. That show happening at the ETSU Martin Center for the Arts. This time around, they will do Def Leppard's Hysteria. I was talking to a few folks at the Pick Your Prize 2026 grand finale Saturday morning. So I guess the band did Bon Jovi's Slippery When Wet the last time they were here. Prior to that, I think they did Pink Floyd's The Wall and they did a Yacht Rock night. What a great band. The Black Jacket Symphony. This time around again, Def Leppard's Hysteria. And we've got your free tickets here at QUT. In fact, we've got the best seats in the house with our exclusive 5-4-3-2-1 on-air ticket giveaway. Going to put you in the first five rows. 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
9: Did you know that almost half the vegetables and more than three quarters of the fruit that we eat in this country come from just one state, California? Yeah, it's true. And according to a new report by the Environmental Working Group, a health advocacy organization, a lot of this produce is tainted with PFAS, which are sometimes referred to as forever chemicals. Why? Well, the EPA says pesticides keep America's food supply safe, abundant, and affordable. And of course, these chemicals are used in every state, not just California. Now, if you are worried, though, about how much you're consuming, the best thing to do is to buy organic produce, if and when you can. Organic or not, you should rinse all fruits and vegetables under running water. Don't use any soap. And as one epidemiologist told us, use a brush on sturdier items like carrots, potatoes, and cucumbers. I'm Dr. Sanjay Gupta, helping you live a better life.
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7: Recent survey conducted by Common Sense Media found one-third of teenagers prefer AI companions over humans for serious conversations. There's a term for that, social offloading. And experts we talked to warned that this habit could be stunting emotional growth, leaving an already isolated generation who came of age during the pandemic even less prepared for the messiness of human interaction. Sure, AI can help you polish whatever it is you're looking to say, but that's not very human, right? It's the messiness that makes our interactions with each other so real. It's also what makes them so validating, help us to develop our confidence, our voice, our deep bonds with each other. Psychiatrists we talked to encouraged turning to family or friends when you're struggling to express yourself. They are keen to help. I'm Dr. Sanjay Gupta, helping you live a better life.
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2: But this evening, still some scattered showers out and about 20% rain chance, 55 below. Tomorrow, cloudy, 30% chance of scattered showers, high at 76. We'll clear it out, turning cooler tomorrow night, down to 48. Wednesday, partly cloudy, a mild day, our high at 79. From Storm Team Live Viper 11 Weather, I'm Chief Meteorologist Mark Reynolds.
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0: AC/DC Shoot the Thrill 101.5 WQUT, the Tri-Cities Classic Rock. Did you see the melee over the weekend? Oh, man. At Waffle House on Volunteer Parkway in Bristol, Tennessee, they threw down. That guy attacked the grill man. How dare you? He's back there working hard over the grill and you want to fight? Come on now. And actually, the guy involved in the fight, the customer, he actually got away. He has not been arrested, by the way. I don't know how. It looked like he was getting his butt kicked. I think the grill man was getting the best of him, I thought, right? And by the way, we do have the video posted on our Facebook page. You can check it out. But then there was another employee. He had the leverage. He was up. He was up on the chair, right? And he had the leverage. He was up high. And he threw two left hands. I'm not sure if he connected or not. You've got to check out the video. That's all I can tell you. Plus the dude who got into the fight, you know, the customer. I mean, he's on the loose. I think the cops are looking for. And by the way, if you know who he is, you should turn his ass in. You can do a lot of things in this. You cannot attack the grill man at Waffle House, dude.
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For this evening, still some scattered showers out and about, 20% rain chance, 55 below. Tomorrow, cloudy, 30% chance of scattered showers, high at 76. We'll clear it out, turning cooler tomorrow night, down to 48. Wednesday, partly cloudy, a mild day, our high at 79. From Storm Team Live Viper 11 Weather, I'm Chief Meteorologist Mark Reynolds.

0: 101.5 WQUT, the Tri-Cities Classic Rock. Guns N' Roses, Sweet Child of Mine. Yes, it's buzzing. The word that did escape me was Booth. The other employee at the Waffle House, you know, the big fight there over the weekend at the Waffle House in Bristol, Tennessee on Volunteer Parkway. The video is on our Facebook page, but one of the employees who was not directly involved in the melee, they looked like it was the grill man and a customer. And man, they were throwing down, seriously. But the other employee looked to be in the booth, up on the chair portion in the booth. So he was up high and had lots of leverage as he was punching down. That's a big advantage, by the way. And it looked like, well, he attempted to connect with two left hands. I'm not sure if he did or not. But again, that customer who was involved in that fight, man, he is still on the loose. And I talked to the folks there at the Waffle House this morning. They're not happy about that. They said, hey, listen, if anything, could you help us find the guy who started the fight? Like I say, man, don't attack the grill, man.
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6: 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And there's perhaps no movement more fundamental than walking. It reinforces the alignment, stability, and coordinated muscle activation that supports how your body moves, whether you're doing strenuous exercise or simply going about your daily life. This is according to Dana Santis, a strength and conditioning specialist. Even though you walk every day, Dana does say you can make small adjustments to immediately improve your walking mechanics. So, keep your rib cage stacked over your pelvis. Avoid leaning over or arching your lower back. Allow your arms to swing naturally in coordination with your legs. Keep your gaze forward, your jaw relaxed, and then just breathe in through your nose and out through your mouth. I'm Dr. Sanjay Gupta, helping you live a better life.
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0: Joan Jett and the Blackhearts, I Hate Myself for Loving You. It's Buzz Out the Door. Steve Gorman rocks on a Monday night. Yes, Steve Gorman and April Rose on the way. Hang on.
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10: For the ninth year in a row, Finland has been named the happiest country in the world. That's according to the World Happiness Report put out every year by the Wellbeing Research Center at the University of Oxford in the UK. Two other Nordic nations, Iceland and Denmark, came in at numbers 2 and 3. Now, having spent quite a bit of time in these countries over my 2.5 decades as a journalist, I can tell you that this is not at all that surprising. There's an entirely different way of thinking in these countries. We before me, you might say. In other words, the mentality is less adversarial and much more, we're all in this together. One other interesting thing that came up was that no matter where someone lived, the more time they spent on social media, the less happy they were. Want to smile? It's simple. Put your phone away for a bit. I'm Dr. Sanjay Gupta, helping you live a better life.
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0: This evening, still some scattered showers out and about 20% rain chance, 55 below. Tomorrow, cloudy, 30% chance of scattered showers, high at 76. We'll clear it out, turning cooler tomorrow night, down to 48. Wednesday, partly cloudy, a mild day, our high at 79. From Storm Team Live Viper 11 Weather, I'm Chief Meteorologist Mark Reynolds.
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0: The best part of the day begins now. It's time to get your rock on with Steve Gorman and April Rose. It's Steve Gorman Rocks. Welcome to the show.
1: All hands on deck. Ramming speed. 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

0: Def Leppard kicking off a Monday night of Steve Gorman Rocks with Photograph. It is Monday in April tonight. A very special show as we are going to be focusing on high school dropouts in rock music history.
1: Can I tell you a little secret that you might not know is I didn't finish normal high school. I went to night school for high school. So I just feel like rock stars and myself, like we're very similar.
0: I'm looking at you in a whole new light right now. I thought you were cool before. Now, too cool for school, literally.
1: Right? It makes you like a little cool. Like there's a little something extra spicy about you if you don't finish high school. Now we're promoting not finishing high school, Steve. We're going to get kicked off the air.
0: I did it backwards. I dropped out of college. I totally should have dropped out of high school. That would have been way better for the street cred. The first drop out of the hour in just a few minutes. But right now it's time for Eddie Money. Here's two tickets to paradise.
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0: Ozzy Osbourne, Mr. Crowley on Steve Gorman Rocks. Now, Aleister Crowley pronounced his last name Crowley, but in history, we all say Crowley. It just rolls off the tongue a little bit better. For most people, they heard of the British practitioner of black magic because Jimmy Page was a fan. Ozzy Osbourne was using Mr. Crowley to play up that sort of fake satanic image. He did it for effect. He was having a good time with it. For Jimmy Page, a far more serious pursuit. He read Aleister Crowley's writings. He was very, very interested in the way Aleister Crowley described it, the ability to live one's life. Do what thou wilt. Basically, whatever you want to do, just do it and lead an honest life. I think Jimmy Page and Ozzy Osbourne both pushed that to its limits time and time again. But hey, they both got some good stories out of it, if nothing else.
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18: Heart disease is still the leading cause of death here in the United States and around the world. But what if there was something you could do earlier in life to reduce the odds of becoming a statistic? Well, here in the United States, tens of millions of adults already take a statin to lower their cholesterol. But new guidance put out by the American College of Cardiology and the American Heart Association now emphasize that treating high cholesterol sooner could significantly reduce a person's lifetime risk of heart attack or stroke. How early are we talking? In your 30s, believe it or not. Of course, you need to talk to your doctor about whether statins are right for you, but you should know that the evidence is really starting to stack up that shows the earlier you get a jump on reducing lifelong exposure to plaque-causing lipids and lipoproteins, the better the odds are going to be for you. Make sure you get your cholesterol checked. That's the first step. I'm Dr. Sanjay Gupta, helping you live a better life.
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0: Lynyrd Skynyrd, my favorite Skynyrd song, in fact, for a Tuesday night, for any night. Tuesday's gone on Steve Gorman Rocks. Twisted Sister from Long Island coming up next from the Stay Hungry album. We're not gonna take it.
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0: celebrate the uncelebrated, the unappreciated, the unaccomplished, the underachievers. That's right, we're giving out diplomas to your favorite rock stars who never made it past grade school. It's High School Dropout Night on Steve Gorman Rocks. Now, here's your host, Steve Gorman.
1: Oh, the high school dropouts. Where would rock music be without them? Let me tell you something. I'm not a high school dropout, but I am a college dropout. So I get it. At some point, you wake up and go, well, I'm just wasting my time and everybody else's time. The band Aerosmith, the Bad Boys from Boston. Well, Steven Tyler didn't drop out. He was expelled from Roosevelt High School. Marijuana use is the official story. I'm sure there was even more behind the scenes going on. Joe Perry dropped out of school. He recognized, I'm just here to play music, man. I want to rock, and this school is getting in the way of that. So, if it's good enough for Aerosmith, well, it's good enough for me. From Toys in the Attic, here's Sweet Emotion.
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0: It's time for Questionable Wisdom on Steve Gorman Rocks. 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
1: 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Now, Chelsea's birthday was last week, and her new boyfriend did nothing to celebrate it. Not even a slice of cake, Steve. So the day after her birthday, Chelsea told her boyfriend that birthdays were a big deal for her and that she wants him to be more thoughtful next year. And her boyfriend, he just shrugs it off, that he's not into the birthdays. He's not going to change that for her. Steve, what should she do?
2: Wow. Holy crap. Okay, well, so far so good. Chelsea did the right thing. The guy blew the birthday off and she went to him. You said it was the day after and said, hey, birthdays are a big deal. Next year, I want you to notice. That's very mature. Like, yeah, if it's up to me, then I'll handle this. I'll let him know. The guy's reaction was to say, I'm not into birthdays, so no. Mm-hmm. He's giving her a 364-day heads up that he's going to still be a jerk. So I think Chelsea has a real easy decision here. A guy who isn't into birthdays is fine, but a guy who doesn't care that you are, why in the world would you spend one more minute with him? He says, I'm not big into birthdays. That's just a short step from, I'm not big on driving people to the emergency room when they fall down the stairs. It's just terrible. You gotta move on.
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23: For the ninth year in a row, Finland has been named the happiest country in the world. That's according to the World Happiness Report put out every year by the Wellbeing Research Center at the University of Oxford in the UK. Two other Nordic nations, Iceland and Denmark, came in at numbers 2 and 3. Now, having spent quite a bit of time in these countries over my 2.5 decades as a journalist, I can tell you that this is not at all that surprising. There's an entirely different way of thinking in these countries. We before me, you might say. In other words, the mentality is less adversarial and much more, we're all in this together. One other interesting thing that came up was that no matter where someone lived, the more time they spent on social media, the less happy they were. Want to smile? It's simple. Put your phone away for a bit. I'm Dr. Sanjay Gupta, helping you live a better life.
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0: Another One Bites the Dust on Steve Gorman Rocks, a song that bassist John Deacon wrote. The band was in a recording studio, and down the hall in one of the other studios in the same complex was the band Chic. And he was listening to those disco bass lines, those pulsating grooves, and was very inspired, and therefore that bass line came to mind. He threw a few ideas together, shared them with Freddie Mercury. Freddie added the lyric. The rest was history. And that song became the official theme song to my 10th grade soccer team's season. Another One Bites the Dust. I mean, what better song to play to inspire yourself when you're the underdog in game after game after game, all culminating with the homecoming victory over the number one team in the state. Sounds like a bad sports movie. Absolutely true. And that night at the homecoming dance, we played Another One Bites the Dust, I don't know, maybe a dozen times. Very, very good times in the fall of 1980.
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